Gustavo Gimeno leading the Luxembourg Philharmonic in the Chorovod from The Firebird by Igor Stravinsky. Good evening and welcome to Sunday Night at the TSO, the Toronto Symphony Orchestra's flagship radio program, heard every week at this time on the New Classical FM. I'm your host, Kathleen Kajioka. Every week I bring you everything you need to know about the TSO, from upcoming performances to special guest interviews and looks behind the scenes. Well, it's the final episode of the season as the TSO wraps things up for the summer. And what an incredible season it has been. A full slate of stunning programs with breathtaking soloists, brilliant guest conductors, and of course, the triumph of their European tour. There's a lot to digest, and joining me tonight to help us do just that is TSO CEO Mark Williams. Our conversation is coming up later on in the show. But first, I thought it'd be great to spend some time taking in the journey that the TSO has had with their music director, Gustavo Gimeno. He took up the role officially 6 years ago in 2020, following interim artistic director Sir Andrew Davis. It was a strange start for this relationship, landing as it did in peak COVID, a time when pivoting was the name of the game. Concerts cancelled or reimagined to suit the circumstances and restrictions many times over and over again. But all made the best of it. And this adversity at the start seems to have flourished into a wonderful musical partnership. There's a new dynamism emanating from the stage at Roy Thomson Hall as the orchestra greets new guests, welcomes back old ones, as they take on new repertoire and projects and go to new places. Well, the quality of Gimeno's work with the orchestra is on full display in the three recordings they've made with him so far, all for the European label Harmonia Mundi. Let's take in some of our current TSO from their latest release, Béla Bartók's The Miraculous Mandarin. The distinct colors in the music of this original Hungarian composer coming through with crystal clarity. This is The Dance of the Girl.

0: The Pas de Deux from Baiser de la Fée, The Fairy's Kiss by Igor Stravinsky, and before that, Dance of the Girl from The Miraculous Mandarin, music by Béla Bartók. Just some of the incredible work that the TSO has been doing in their 6 years so far under music director Gustavo Gimeno. Those are from their two recent releases on Harmonia Mundi, and just a taste of what goes on each week at the TSO. I'm Kathleen Kadrioka. This is Sunday Night at the TSO. Coming up next, to help us wrap up the season, TSO CEO Mark Williams will be my guest.
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0: The German Opera Orchestra and Chorus with O Fortuna. That was the sound of the start of the 2025-26 season, the music that launched the TSO season last September, Karl Orff's Carmina Burana. You're listening to Sunday Night at the TSO. I'm Kathleen Kajioka. Well, so much has happened since then, and as this season winds to a close, it's a great time to look back and take in how much our hometown orchestra has achieved, both here and abroad. Who better to help us with that than TSO CEO Mark Williams? Welcome back to Sunday Night at the TSO.
1: Great to be here. Nice to see you again.
0: Congratulations on a stellar season. I was able to attend several performances this year. The orchestra is sounding fantastic, and everything I saw had something special. And as we come to the end of 2025-26, what moments stand out to you most when you look back this year?
1: You know, I was thinking about it. It's been such a long season, and thinking even just back to the first concerts in the fall, it really seems like a lifetime ago. And I'll tell you, the thing that really sticks out for me over all of the performances actually were the audiences. Seeing so many people in the hall and seeing how engaged they've been week after week has been so exciting for me. And it really says to me that what ultimately we want to do at the

0: Toronto Symphony Orchestra, which is connect with the community, have this be a place where everyone feels that they can come. Obviously, that's working, and that's wonderful. So many concerts that moved me, actually back to that first concert with Gustavo Gimeno and Carmina Burana, and of course, the premiere of She Holds Up the Stars, our collaboration with Red Sky Theater. Just so many incredible performances over this year.
1: Was there anything in the lineup that you felt like, ooh, this is a bit of a risk, I hope it goes well, and then it did?
0: You know, in a sense, so many of our programs are that way. We do so many commissions. So many of the works that we play over the season are new. And of course, those are always a bit of a risk. I mean, we never know really what we're going to get. And that's actually, you know, so much of the fun.
1: Now, a huge part of the season that really stands out in my mind, and I'm sure for the whole orchestra, was that epic European tour in January, February. What has been the impact of that journey on the orchestra, to your mind?
0: It was an incredible experience to be with the orchestra and hear how the interpretation and the execution of the repertoire changed and grew. But to have the opportunity to be going around Europe, around Spain, with the orchestra and being a cultural diplomat for Canada, seeing how we represent our city and our country, but we also represent the ideals of Canada when we do that. And then seeing how that meets the work that we do here in Toronto. I mean, for example, a few weeks ago, His Majesty the King of Spain was in Toronto to present the Joan Marguerite Poetry Prize to Margaret Atwood, and they requested that members of the Toronto Symphony Orchestra be present to play for that because music is so important in such a ceremony. And I'm just so proud that as an organization, we can do all of those things.
1: You've mentioned a broad range of activities that the TSO has been involved in both abroad and at home. But what do you think that this year has revealed about the role that the TSO plays in Toronto as we speak?
0: I think it's revealed that the role that we play is hyper-local, that we're your orchestra, that this is a place for you, that there's something here for you, but also that we as Torontonians living in the largest city in Canada and living in a country which is really, I think, redefining its place on the global stage, that we also have an organization here in the Toronto Symphony Orchestra that has the scope to represent us on the world stage. And that's really exciting.
1: Were there any moments in particular this season that reminded you why live orchestral music still matters so deeply?
0: Oh my gosh, every concert. I have to say, some days I come directly from the office to a concert, and I'm sure many of us do this. And so I find myself sitting there and I've got all the sort of mental and emotional detritus of the day floating around in my head. And then there's that wonderful moment where you sort of leave it all behind. Sometimes it feels like you even leave your body behind because you're just in the music and you're in all of those feelings and memories that the music inspires in you. That's actually something that, you know, I only get from live music. I don't get that going home and putting on a recording. Just incredible moments that only happen live.
1: As you look ahead past the summer to 2026-27, what excites you most about where the orchestra is headed?
0: The orchestra played Mendelssohn's Italian Symphony, and it's a really difficult piece to pull off, frankly. And the orchestra was just sensational, and it was a reminder to me about how the quality of the orchestra and the depth of the work and the connection that they have with Gustavo, of course, how that's all growing. And so I'm really looking forward to another year of seeing that relationship develop. On a program level, I'm so excited that three of the Conna Mason family are coming next year. I'm so thrilled that the Lunar New Year concert is coming back and we'll be able to celebrate the Year of the Goat together. And we've just announced that Samara Joy, this just breakout jazz artist, and I have to say I'm a huge personal fan, is going to be celebrating the holidays with us. I'm looking forward to that.
1: Amazing. Well, as you look to next season, what about it do you hope will have all Torontonians feeling invited to be part of the TSO?
0: You know, ultimately,

0: things. This is a safe space to go a little bit out of your comfort zone in terms of the music or the art that you like to engage with. I think we've worked really hard to make that happen, and I hope that Torontonians see that, appreciate it, and will give us a shot.
1: Lastly, what are you getting up to over the summer, Mark Williams? You're a very busy guy. I know you work hard all year round. I do hope there's some downtime scheduled in there.
0: There's going to be some cottages, some lakes, some backyard barbecues. I'm keeping it really, really simple. And one of the things that I've learned over the 4 years that I've been here is that Toronto in the summer is amazing. So I'm going to spend as much time here as I possibly can.
1: Well, look forward to seeing you at a street festival somewhere. And exactly. Thanks for all your great work this season. Looking forward to 2026-27.
0: As am I. See you soon. Thank you.
1: That was TSO CEO Mark Williams. Congratulations to him and to everyone at the TSO for a phenomenal season of music. And there's so much more to come in 2026-27. You can see the full lineup online at tso.ca. Well, it really has been exciting, the diversity of voices the TSO brings each season. So let's hear from one of the incredible artists that Mark Williams spoke of, Abel Salauchwe, who made his TSO debut just over a month ago. Here is the boundary-breaking cellist and vocalist with his improvisation on music by Marin Marais.

0: The amazing Abel Salatre, cello and vocals, his improvisation on Marais Marais' Les Voix Humaines in what he has called Voices of Bantu, and just one of the extraordinary soloists to join the TSO this past season, and one that was given special mention by my guest tonight, TSO CEO Mark Williams. You're listening to Sunday Night at the TSO. I'm Kathleen Kajioka. Well, there is so much more to come in 2026-27, and we'll hear from a couple of the guests that the TSO will be welcoming.
1: It's the immortal tale of Orpheus and Eurydice, with all the hijinks the gods can muster. 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

And that was the end of the Piano Concerto in One Movement by Florence Price, the soloist Geneva Canny Mason with the Chiniki Orchestra. And Geneva is just one of three of the incredible Canny Mason siblings who will be joining the TSO next season. She will be performing Gershwin's Rhapsody in Blue next January 2027. You're listening to Sunday Night at the TSO. I'm Kathleen Kajioka, and in this final episode of the season, and with the TSO's performances for 2025-26 nearly a wrap, well, we're just looking ahead to what we can enjoy next season. And an old friend will be returning, violinist James Ennis, who's on a 50th birthday tour, and he's going to celebrate with the TSO in the program. James Ennis plays Tchaikovsky. That's coming up November 26th through 29th, 2026. Tchaikovsky's Violin Concerto in D. You can find out more at tso.ca. And as you do that, let's listen to him in the finale.

0: James Ennis, along with the Sydney Symphony under Vladimir Ashkenazy, the finale from the Violin Concerto in D by Tchaikovsky, the work that he will be performing with our very own TSO next season in November. And that is just part of what is going to be another incredible lineup of performances at Roy Thomson Hall and beyond. You can find out all about the TSO's 2026-27 season at tso.ca. And that's it for Sunday night at the TSO for the season. Many thanks to my guest tonight, TSO CEO Mark Williams, for helping us to finish the season in style. I also want to thank the folks at the TSO, in particular Patrick Yun, who does so much work behind the scenes, helping to bring this program to life. It's been a really great season. Thank you for joining me here. I'm Kathleen Kajioka, inviting you to stay tuned as I hand things over to Alexa Petrenko for Sunday Night at the Opera, right here on the New Classical FM. Beautiful music for a crazy world.
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5: 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My-

That was Flat Hugh Pugh, a traditional Welsh shanty about the fictional sea captain who sailed a flat boat. And that was the opening track from Welsh bass baritone Bryn Terfel's album of sea songs, released on Deutsche Grammophon in 2024. Good evening. Welcome to Sunday Night at the Opera. I'm Alexa Petrenko. Tonight's show is devoted to this beautiful album of songs inspired by those who sail the seas, some traditional Welsh, others from around the world, some filled with working on the boat energy, some filled with longing for home and loved ones, and some just downright dangerous because they'll be going around in your head for days. Aiding and abetting Bryn Terfel, we'll hear the traditional Welsh band Callan and the Fisherman's Friends, a folk music group from Cornwall, as well as assorted instrumentalists playing fiddles, basses, harps, accordions, and whistles. And there are guest appearances by Sting and by the opera singer Simon Keenlyside. He's in this next song with Bryn Terfel. Here's Drunken Sailor, and just a heads up, this is one of the dangerous ones.

0: There you go. Shanties galore from Bryn Terfel's CD, Sea Songs. We just heard the traditional song Whiskey Johnny, and from the refrain, Come Rising Up From Down Below, you know that it's a working song meant to accompany the hoisting of a flag or a sail. Before that, Cody Angor, Welsh song, traditional tender farewell to a lover left behind. And before that, Simon Keenly's side joining Bryn Terfel in a really fun version of Drunken Sailor. In just a moment, Bryn Terfel and the Fisherman's Friends will sing Sloop John B, the Bahamian folk song about a disastrous sea voyage. And you know this one, it was immortalized in the 1960s by the Beach Boys.
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There you are, another song that'll stay in your head for days and days. That was Sloop John B. Bryn Terfel, joined by the Fisherman's Friends. The story is, this is a Bahamian folk song immortalized in the 1960s by the Beach Boys. It's apparently based on a true story. Captain John Berthel, who called his sloop, which means it has only one mast, the John B., after himself, it's the story of a disastrous voyage that was plagued by drunkenness and arrests. And the story was so disastrous that it became a Bahamian folk legend. Bryn Terfel's album Sea Songs was released on Deutsche Grammophon in 2024. And here's Bryn's own introduction to the CD. He wrote, "I cannot begin to explain how incredibly thrilled I am to return to the shanties and folk songs of the sea. As a North Wales farmer's son who has always been rather obsessed with the 360-mile coastline of Northern Wales, places such as Porthmadog, Puihelly and Nefyn, to name but a few, were always my safe harbor away from the daily routine, offering fishing, swimming, boats and ropes and all things nautical, with days out at sea capped off with a welcome glass of whiskey or rum at close of day." And here from the album is an English ballad. This is about the wicked captain of the Green Willow Tree. Bryn Terfel is joined to great effect by Sting.

0: Bryn Terfel with the Unst boat song, A Mariner's Prayer for Safe Passage Through the Treacherous Waters. And I have to say, he just has one of the most beautiful voices in the entire world. Whether he's singing opera or sea shanties or anything else for that matter, I could just listen to him all day. Before that, we heard The Green Willow Tree, where he was joined by a whole different kind of voice, that of Sting. In just a moment, we've got a song about the Weller brothers who established a whaling station on the South Island of New Zealand 100 years ago.
1: It's the immortal tale of Orpheus and Eurydice, with all the hijinks the gods can muster. 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
0: 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Mendelssohn's Overture, as well as Beethoven's Mass in C and Ray Vaughan Williams' Serenade to Music. 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Opening night of the Toronto Summer Music Festival is happening on July 9th at Kerner Hall. Les Arts Florissants and William Christie present a Charpentier double bill, Orpheus and Eurydice, and Les Arts Florissants. On July 13th, it's mezzo Sasha Cook with pianist Warren Jones of The I Sing in Walter Hall, featuring works by American composers including Copland, Barber, and Sondheim, as well as selections from Rachmaninoff, Korngold, and Alma Mahler. On July 16th, it's Golden Age at Kerner Hall, soprano Erin Morley and tenor Lawrence Brownlee with Malcolm Martineau at the keyboard, iconic arias and duets from operas by Rossini, Donizetti, Verdi, and more from their recent top-selling album. 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And in Hamilton, Brought Summer Music presents Quanto Amore, a night of opera greats on July 9th. Tanya Miller conducts the National Academy Orchestra of Canada and opera singers galore. And on July 16th and 18th, it's Puccini's La Bohème at Theatre Aquarius in Hamilton. 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

will march as happily as a dog with a bone in its mouth. The words to that song and others on the album, Sea Songs, came from J. Glynn Davies, a Welsh musicologist and songwriter, preserver of the sea shanty tradition. And in the liner notes, Bryn Terfel said of him, "The call of the sea is strong, and so is the call of the folk songs of my homeland. These songs are numerous with an astonishing variety of tunes, many of them exceptionally beautiful, dramatic, and memorable. I think we can safely say that even the Welsh sea shanties can now be recognized as part of our comprehensive folk tradition, and this is partly due to the exceptional J. Glynn Davies, who composed and collected a wealth of maritime songs in the 1920s, some of which are featured on this album." You're listening to Sunday Night at the Opera. I'm Alexa Petrenko. And here's a nutshell biography of the famous Welsh opera singer, bass baritone Bryn Terfel, born November 9th, 1965, first taught to sing traditional Welsh songs by a family friend, and later studied at the Guildhall School of Music and Drama in London. He graduated in 1989 with a gold medal and came second to Dmitri Vorostovsky in the Cardiff Singer of the World competition, but Bryn won the song prize. For a decade, he made his mark with Mozart, especially Figaro, Leporello, and Don Giovanni. But since about 2000, he began taking on heavier roles, including Scarpia in Tosca, Verdi's Falstaff, and Wagner, notably Wotan in the Robert Lepage Met Ring cycle. Equally at home in popular music, he has recorded CDs of songs by Lerner and Lowe and Rodgers and Hammerstein, and he has a few dozen classical albums to his name. Bryn Terfel was knighted in 2017 for services to music, and he performed in Welsh at the 2023 coronation of Charles and Camilla. He continues to be a patron of the Welsh language and Welsh culture. But back to his album of sea songs, here's a heartbreaker about losing a friend. This is Bold Riley.

That was Harbor Cork, where shipmates argue about the weather forecast. Some expect a terrible storm, while others think the ship

0: Bold Riley, beautiful, sad ballad about a friend who's left. Farewell, my dear one. Farewell, my darling. Bryn Terfel was joined by the Cornish folk music group, The Fisherman's Friends. That has to be my favorite track on the album of sea songs. In just a moment, we've got a famous shanty coming up. Stay tuned for the Irish Rover.
1: 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It fits in a bag that's seen better days. But listen closer. Maya came to Covenant House when she had nowhere else to go. Here, she isn't lost, troubled, or broken. She's a poet and a dreamer, determined to make sure her little brother never has to call a park bench home. Covenant House, home of the unbreakable.
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a well-known, extra-fun sea shanty that tells the story of the ill-fated voyage of the Irish Rover with its 27 masts across the Atlantic. This is Sunday Night at the Opera. I'm Alexa Petrenko. Thank you for joining me tonight. I hope you've enjoyed this album as much as I have. I think it's just a delight from beginning to end, and you can hear the delight in the voices of the performers, vocal and instrumental. The album is called Sea Songs. It was released on the Deutsche Grammophon label in 2014. It stars Welsh bass baritone Bryn Terfel with an enthusiastic bunch of musicians and colleagues, including Callan, the Welsh band, and the Fisherman's Friends, the Cornish folk group, as well as Sting and Simon Keenly's side, all responding to the call of the sea. We just have time for one more. Here's Bryn Terfel with Callan in the final track from Sea Songs, bidding us farewell. This is Leave Her, Johnny.

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The music of Johann Sebastian Bach starting us off. Prelude number 9 in E major, Alain Grimaud at the piano. Well, happy Father's Day. It's our special Sunday at the piano edition. I'm your host, Daniel Vnukovsky, and I thought we'd play with this show a little bit as the idea of father sometimes extends beyond the family. It can include teachers, mentors, and for many pianists, it's also the musical ancestors whose influence has passed from one generation to another. Bach is a great example of that. He fathered 20 children. Not all survived to adulthood, but some became major composers like Carl Philipp Emanuel Bach, Johann Christian Bach, the so-called London Bach, who influenced the young Mozart. So when we say the Bach family, it's almost like saying the musical family that inspired many, many others to follow. And one of those who was deeply inspired by Bach was Beethoven. He had no children, but became a musical father figure of his own in the 19th century. Here I'm thinking of all those countless 19th century composers who were forced to live under his shadow. Brahms, Wagner, Liszt, Bruckner. And here I'm going to bring to you one of his most visionary piano sonatas. It is one of the most technically challenging, one of the longest works. And quite frankly, I was terrified when my teacher picked me out to learn this one during our first day in college. Leon Fleischer, he said, "The Hammer Clavier, Piano Sonata number 29, Daniel will do that one." And quite honestly, it takes decades to really grow into the sonata. It starts with this big leap. One hand has to go very, very quickly, and it just grows and grows on you with every movement. Here is the first movement with Stuart Goodyear at the piano.

0: Beethoven's incredible monumental piano sonata number 29, which still generates that feeling of fear in a pianist's eyes. Just seeing the first bar of that music still gives me those butterflies in the stomach. That's the Hammerklavier subtitle that is really interesting. In German, a Hammerklavier is just simply a celebration of the piano having this hammer action where you can play loud and soft based on the speed of your attack on the keys. That was Stuart Goodyear at the piano with the opening movement, truly Beethoven at some of his most visionary writing. It's Sunday at the Piano. I'm your host, Daniel Vnukovsky, and we have a special Father's Day tribute today. Those teachers, mentors, musical composers, we're celebrating kind of a lineage from Bach and the countless composers he had influenced, from Mozart to Beethoven, right to Chopin, where literally, these kind of musical building blocks had inspired the next generation of composers. So let's head to Chopin up next, Etude in C minor, and more great piano music up ahead. Keep that dial on the New Classical FM.
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Frédéric Chopin, one of his study pieces, especially for the left hand there, that has that revolutionary feel to it. Yanina Fialkowska at the piano. Now, Chopin's father was actually a French immigrant who settled in Poland, Nicholas. He was known as a dedicated teacher and educator. And the young Chopin grew up in a very intellectual household, so his evenings were filled with poetry readings and lots of music, many musicians visiting the home, and a kind of learning environment. So that is how one of the most sensitive voices of piano writing grew up. Yanina Fialkowska at the piano, masterful interpretation. Next up, we have Schubert, who, similar to Beethoven, never became a father, but his songs have nurtured generations of musicians. I like to think that many of the pop songs we enjoy today have a direct lineage right up to the music of Schubert. He wrote over 600 songs, and they have that same feeling of a verse followed by a chorus, back and forth like that. Here we have one of his great ones, Faith in Spring, which was transformed into a dazzling solo piano work by Franz Liszt. I have Christopher O'Reilly at the piano.

0: Marc-André Hamelin, that is a major inspiration for many pianists today. Just hearing the name means playing incredible feats and all kinds of pianistic challenges that had terrified musicians just sound effortless under his fingers. Wald des Rauschen means forest murmurs, and that was by Franz Liszt, one of his study pieces. Now, Liszt truly became one of history's great teaching figures. Students traveled from all across Europe hoping to get lessons. He only taught a few hours each week, but his influence as a composer spread through generations of pianists. So much of his music sounds impossible because he wanted the piano to imitate everything: bells, choirs, hunting horns, massive orchestral sounds. And as his life went on, he also became more experimental, so his late works sound surprisingly modern, even to this day. Schubert Liszt before that, Faith in Spring with Christopher O'Reilly at the piano. It's Sunday at the Piano. Welcome to the show. I'm your host, Daniel Vnukovsky. Next up, we have some more Schubert for you.
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That is the music of Schubert, a sparkling scherzo there, the Italian word for a joke, and you feel that light-hearted energy there used in the piano sonata in A. Deutsch number 959, that was Alfred Brendel at the piano. Now, I have to say, as a pianist, as soon as I left home, and I left quite young, I was about 15 when I went to Europe to study, many of my mentors kind of became father figures, and also the recordings I listened to. I listened extensively to the discography of Alfred Brendel, and he is one of those, I would call him a father figure to many other younger pianists today on how to play the music of these great German and Austrian masters like Schubert and Mozart and Beethoven. There's a style, a language of playing that we learn from. We learn from, even if I've never personally met Alfred Brendel. I feel like I'm learning from him through the recordings. It's Sunday at the Piano. I'm your host, Daniel Vnukovsky. Well, here is a true father figure I actually worked with and did study with, Leon Fleischer. And here we have one of his great recordings of the Mozart piano sonata in E flat. Mozart's father, actually, Leopold, was also one of history's most influential musical parents. He was a respected violin teacher himself, and he recognized his son's Wolfgang's gifts very, very early. The relationship was loving, sometimes complicated, and a little difficult. You have to forgive them with all those tours they had to take on horse-drawn carriage to get from town to town, playing for nobility. And his support, Leopold's support, was tireless. And I like to think that without his father, Mozart's career may never have even happened. Here is Leon Fleischer with a spirited allegro.

another legend of the piano that I grew up with extensively. My father already had a huge discography of Arthur Rubinstein's albums in the basement, and I grew up listening to a lot of them as I was growing up. A very poetic touch, almost like a masterclass in sound production phrasing. That is Arthur Rubinstein playing one of the beautiful Nocturnes of Chopin, number 19. And before that, Mozart's Piano Sonata in E flat, sparkling allegro there. Leon Fleischer at the piano. And I got to know him quite well. I worked with him at the John Hopkins University in Baltimore, Peabody Conservatory. I did my bachelor's degree with him. And at that time, he was just regaining the use of his right hand. He had actually lost his right hand's ability to play piano early on in his career. After winning the Queen Elizabeth competition, he developed focal dystonia, and it took many decades to resolve. It was actually a Colorado clinic, specifically for musicians, a series of Botox injections that got him to play again. And I was right there at that transformation, just as he was learning to use that right hand again. And that album that we heard is called Two Hands. It was one of the first recordings he released when he was able to play with two hands again. Sunday at the piano. It's been a very moving Father's Day tribute show. Thank you for joining me. I'm Daniel Vnukovsky signing off. Next up, it's The Nocturne with Marilyn Lightstone. Enjoy some spoken words, some beautiful poetry with your favorite classical music. We'll see you again next Sunday, 10 p.m. sharp, for another edition of Sunday at the Piano. Good night.

And a very good evening to you. I'm Marilyn Lightstone, and I'm your host here at Nocturne from the new Classical 96.3 FM, where tonight's program will begin with a truly gorgeous thing by Edvard Grieg. It is also the first of three back-to-back lullabies, as varied as they are beautiful. As many of you know, I come somewhat late in life to the world of the classical DJ, or DJ of any kind for that matter. So to help me fill in the gap, I've picked up a number of books about the composers over the last couple of years. My fake books, so that I can have a stab at speaking with at least a modicum of authority. Well, one of these books is about Edvard Grieg. Now, the sad truth is that I rarely have time to actually read these wonderful books, but I do so enjoy the illustrations and photographs. In this case, one of my favorites is actually a photo of a painting done by a Norwegian/Danish fella named Krøyer, whose dates are 1851 to 1909. It's a simple genre piece of an elderly Grieg and his equally elderly wife, Nina. A vase with two flowers only slightly obscures the lit candle in its holder at Grieg's right hand as he accompanies his beloved on the piano as she sings. He is no doubt utterly focused on the music he is playing for her, and she is looking straight ahead at the music on the piano in that wonderful abstracted way that singers have. Yet the communion between them is extraordinary. As I said, I still haven't read the book, but I'll wager they had a great marriage. Here it is, Grieg's Lullaby, David Russell on guitar.

Lullaby by a Modern American Genius, George Gershwin, written in 1919 while Gershwin was studying harmony and counterpoint. Contrary to the Hollywoodized image of him, Gershwin was devoted to studying music all during his brief life, constantly seeking to expand his knowledge and refine his technique. That said, his first musical, La La Lucille, had been produced on Broadway that same year, so he was no mere student. He used the opening theme of The Lullaby as part of an aria in his unsuccessful one-act opera of 1922 called Blue Monday. Well, it flopped, and the show closed after a single performance. Still, among those few people who heard it was Paul Whiteman, and he commissioned Gershwin to do a piece. And guess what that piece turned out to be? Absolutely right. Rhapsody in Blue. But getting back to Lullaby, it seems that the manuscript sat on his brother Ira's shelf for decades until he showed it to harmonica virtuoso Larry Adler, who transcribed it for harmonica and string quartet and presented it at the Edinburgh Festival in 1963. Only then was it transcribed for harmonica and orchestra. That was the Indianapolis Symphony Orchestra, conducted by Raymond Leppert. Lullaby No. 2 was written by Forbes-Lauderdale and performed for us by Pink Martini, which, founder Lauderdale says, is like a romantic Hollywood musical of the 40s or 50s, but with a global perspective which is modern. He says, "We bring melodies and rhythms from different parts of the world together," he says, "to create something which is new and beautiful." Can't say better than that, can ya? I'm Marilyn Lightstone, and, well, thank you so much for joining me tonight on Nocturne from the new Classical 96.3 FM, where every night at 11, we have a little chit-chat, a poem or three, and the reason for it all, 2 hours of the sweetest music either side of midnight. Before Michel Legrand conducts the London Symphony Orchestra in Charles Chaplin's Eternally, I thought I'd read you this little proverb from the Tang Dynasties. From the Tang Dynasties, Zhang Yinyuan, which makes it anything from 13 to 14 centuries old. And, well, as someone who dabbles in the visual arts, it makes me laugh. This is the quote. "The painters of today mix their brushes and ink with dust and dirt and their colors with mud and smear the silk in vain. How can this be called painting?"

Max Brooks, Ave Maria. The Leonard Slatkin-led Philharmonia Orchestra accompanying the amazing Hannah Chang, cellist extraordinaire, which followed Maurice Ravel's Le Jardin Féerique, Ma Mère L'Oeil, or in other words, Mother Goose from his Enchanted Garden, beautifully delivered by Laurence Equilbé's Accentus. First up in the set, the schmaltzy but delicious Eternally by film writer, director, producer, composer, actor Charlie Chaplin. The London Studio Orchestra conducted by Leonard Slatkin. My email address is mlightstone@classical963fm.com. Just in case you might one day have the urge to pick up your electronic pen. Well, I've been pretty disciplined on the poetry front thus far, so maybe I can get away with this slightly longer one by Robert Frost. It's called Provide, Provide, and I think it's sweet and sour amusing, given the roller coaster ride the world's been on of late. The witch that came, the withered hag, to wash the steps with pail and rag, was once the beauty Abishag, the picture pride of Hollywood. Too many fall from great and good for you to doubt the likelihood. Die early and avoid the fate, or if predestined to die late, make up your mind to die in state. Make the whole stock exchange your own. If need be, occupy a throne where nobody can call you crone. Some have relied on what they knew, others on being simply true. What worked for them might work for you. No memory of having starred atones for later disregard, or keeps the end from being hard. Better to go down dignified with boughten friendship at your side than none at all. Provide, provide. Whew. Here's Stephen Huff on the piano in Ignaz Paderewski's Nocturne in B-flat, Opus 18, Number 4. Now, I'm told that Paderewski's own performance of this piece can never be surpassed, but Huff must come mighty close. You're gonna love it.

0: the Huggin Quartet, Beethoven's string quartet in A minor, opus 132, the Andante Molto Adagio, preceded by an exquisitely performed Paderewski's Nocturne in B flat, opus 18, number 4, by Stephen Huff. Well, we're heading for the break, but you're not to fret, because we'll be back before you know it with our number 2 of Nocturne, hosted by yours truly, Marilyn Lightstone, from the New Classical 96.3 FM. To take us into the wee small hours of the morning, here's a most fitting poem called Morning Person by Vassar Miller. God, best at making in the morning, tossed stars and planets, singing and dancing, rolled Saturn's wings spinning and humming, twirled the earth so hard it cuffed and spat up the moon, brilliant bubble floating around it for good. Stretched holy hands till birds in nervous sparks flew forth from them, and beasts, lizards big and little, apes, lions, elephants, dogs and cats cavorting, tumbling over themselves, dizzy with joy, when God made us in the morning too, both man and woman, leaving Adam no time for sleep, so nimbly was Eve bouncing out of his side, till as night came, everything and everybody, growing tired, declined, sat down in one soft, descended hallelujah.
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Well, hello again. I'm Marilyn Lightstone, and I'm so happy to welcome you back to Nocturne from the new Classical 96.3 FM, where we just had some music from Ignaz Pleyel, who bears a most highly regarded name in the world of music, and not only as a musician, but as a publisher and builder of pianos. I believe Chopin played a Pleyel, didn't he? And, of course, there's the Salle Pleyel in Paris, which is kind of like the Carnegie Hall of France, and as active as it has ever been since its construction in the early 19th century. We got to hear his cello concerto in C, the Adagio, Ivan Monighetti on cello, Stéphane May conducting the Académie für Alte Musik Berlin. Bringing us back from the break, the Berlin Philharmonic, under the leadership of Nicholas Harnoncourt. Un poco allegretto, from Johannes Brahms' Symphony No. 1 in C minor. Here's a sweet wee poem called Nature Notes, Dandelions, written by Louis McNeice, whose dates are 1907 to 1963. Incorrigible, brash, they brightened the cinder path of my childhood. Unsubtle, the opposite of primroses, but unlike the primroses, capable of growing anywhere. Railway track, pierhead, like our extrovert friends who never make us fall in love, yet fill the primroseless, roseless gaps. And as any Italian can tell you, the fresh greens are delicious sautéed with onions and dressed with a nice sauce vinaigrette. Here's the consolation No. 3 of Franz Liszt. The pianist is Fujiko Hemming.

The String Quintet in G minor, K516. The Adagio ma non troppo of Wolfgang Amadeus Mozart. Blessed be his name. The Guarnieri Quartet, joined by Stephen Tenenbaum on viola.

Ernest Fujiko Hemming and lists consolation number 3. I'm Marilyn Lightstone, and here on Nocturne from the new Classical 96.3 FM, you're listening to the sweetest music this side of midnight. This poem by William Stafford is called Once in the 40s. We were alone one night on a long road in Montana. This was in winter, a big night, far to the stars. We had hitched, my wife and I, and left our ride at a crossing to go on. Tired and cold, but brave, we trudged along. This, we said, was our life, watched over, allowed to go where we wanted. We said we'd come back sometime when we got rich. We'd leave the others and find a night like this. Whatever we had to give, and no matter how far, to be so happy again. Peter Tchaikovsky's Souvenir d'un lieu cher, Memory of a Dear Place. The Meditation. The Mahler Chamber Orchestra, under the direction of Daniel Harding, will accompany violinist Janine Jansen.

Valery Gergiev conducted Nikolai Rimsky-Korsakov's Scheherazade, the tale of the young prince and young princess, preceded by Janine Janssen's performance of The Meditation from the Memory of a Dear Place, Souvenir d'un lieu cher by Peter Tchaikovsky. As I'm about to slip away into the night shortly, here's a farewell poem by Rabindranath Tagore. I have got my leave. Bid me farewell, my brothers. I bow to you all and take my departure. Here I give back the keys of my door, and I give up all claims to my house. I only ask for last kind words from you. We were neighbors for long, but I received more than I could give. Now the day has dawned, and the lamp that lit my dark corner is out. A summons has come, and I am ready for my journey. And here's one of the many things Leonard Bernstein said about music. The key to the mystery of a great artist is that, for reasons unknown, he will give away his energies and his life just to make sure that one note follows another and leaves us with the feeling that something is right with the world. In the Still of the Night, coming up next on the New Classical 96.3 FM. Until we meet again, I'm Marilyn Lightstone.

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2: Does it feel to you like AI is taking over? That the bots are winning? That AI actually stands for alarmingly invasive? If you crave more human connection, reach out to friends, play with your children, call your mom, and do what you're doing right now. 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

0: Good morning and welcome to your Monday. Yes, it is June the 22nd. It is summer, my friends. Summer arrived yesterday. And what a beautiful day it was. And we've got a beautiful sunrise happening. I am Dean Holland in for Gene Stillwell, and you are listening to Classical Mornings. Well, we've got lots to talk about and share this morning, but right now we're going to do a check on traffic. And I've got Christine Ross standing by with the 6 a.m. news.
1: Well, we've got overnight construction still on the go on the 401. Eastbound Express past Mavis, the right lane blocked. We've got heavier delays as a result of it. And if you're on the westbound 401, the Express at Highway 403, two right lanes blocked. Out of Barrie, the 400 southbound past Bayfield, two left lanes taken out for ongoing construction. A lookout this morning on the Don Valley and the Gardner Expressway, still collision-free. The Curie through Burlington, Oakville, and Mississauga, run problem-free. 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I'm Lisa Edwards with traffic on the New Classical FM.
2: Good morning. I'm Christine Ross with the 6 o'clock news on the New Classical FM. It is Monday, June 22nd. A cloudy day. There is the 60% chance of showers for Toronto with a high of 22, then clearing late this evening down to 12 degrees for the low. In Toronto now, it is 17 degrees. We begin with breaking news from London, where Keir Starmer has announced his resignation.
3: Every decision I've taken has been about putting the country I love first. That is why I will resign as leader of the Labour Party.
2: Starmer says while he's stepping down as leader of the governing Labour Party, he will remain caretaker Prime Minister until a new Labour leader is chosen by the party. Andy Burnham, who won a special parliamentary election last week, is the front runner to replace Starmer as Labour leader. Starmer won a landslide victory at a general election in 2024, but a series of missteps badly damaged his credibility. With his resignation, Starmer becomes the sixth British Prime Minister in a decade to announce a premature departure. Talks between representatives of the U.S. and Iran are said to have resumed overnight after nearly being derailed yet again on Sunday. Word is the Iranians had walked out of talks over threats made by Donald Trump, as reporter Karen Waugh explains from Washington.
4: Renewed Israeli attacks prompted Iran to once again threaten to close the Strait of Hormuz. President Trump then lashing out yesterday, warning Iran, you close it and you won't have a country. You won't even make it back to your expletive country, adding that he would, quote, blow the expletive out of them should the strait be closed. Iran's delegation appearing to walk out of the Swiss venue where the talks are being held. But overnight came word that the talks continued. Karen Hua, ABC News, Washington.
2: And further complicating matters, neither Israel nor the Hezbollah terror organization is a signatory to the deal between the U.S. and Iran, and Israeli Prime Minister Benjamin Netanyahu has vowed to keep his forces in southern Lebanon until any threat to Israel is eliminated. Hezbollah has refused to stop its attacks unless Israel commits to withdrawing from Lebanon. Peel Public Health staff are investigating a possible measles exposure after confirming a single case, though the risk level of getting measles in Peel remains low. It was on June 13th, travelers were exposed to the measles virus during an Ethiopian Airlines flight from Ethiopia to Toronto or at an Air Canada flight from Toronto to Montreal. People who were at Pearson Airport's Terminal 1 on June 13th from 9 a.m. to 2 p.m. are also being warned of an exposure risk. Anyone who thinks they were at the exposure site or may have otherwise been exposed is asked to check their immunization record to ensure that it's up to date with measles vaccines. Anyone experiencing symptoms is asked to contact a healthcare provider and avoid going to school or work. Symptoms begin 7 to 21 days after infection and include high fever, cough, runny nose, red or watery eyes, and a red rash. Events were held across Canada yesterday to mark the 30th National Indigenous Peoples Day, celebrating the cultures, histories, and contributions of First Nations, Inuit, and Métis. In Ottawa, a ceremony commemorated the 25th anniversary of the National Aboriginal Veterans Monument and honored Indigenous military service and sacrifice. New Governor General Louise Arbour reflected on the historic mistreatment of Indigenous veterans and the importance of recognizing their contributions.
5: We remember the code talkers of the Second World War who used Cree and other Indigenous languages to encode critical communications. We honor the hundreds of indigenous soldiers who served during the Korean War.
2: The day coincided with the summer solstice and marked the culmination of Indigenous Peoples Month right across this country. World markets, Asian shares mixed to end the day trading. European stocks are in the red. U.S. futures are mixed and the loonie trading at 70.48 cents U.S. Sports now. The Toronto Blue Jays are home to the Houston Astros tonight after their series finale in Chicago against the Cubs was postponed due to rain. Toronto Tempo will play tonight in Atlanta against the Dream. And World Cup action. Egypt beat New Zealand 3-1 in Vancouver to secure that country's first ever World Cup win. Classical FM weather, cloudy today, 60% chance of showers, a high 22, then clearing late this evening, a low 12, sunny and 25 for tomorrow. It is 17 degrees in Toronto right now, 14 in Cobourg, 11 degrees in Collingwood. I'm Christine Ross. 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

Other music of J.S. Bach from his Goldberg Variations. That was Variation 16, the overture. And, of course, Glenn Gould on the piano there. It is Dean in for Gene Stillwell, and hope you had a great, great Sunday. Happy Father's Day to all of you you dads out there. Happy summer solstice. Of course, yesterday was the day with the greatest number of daylight hours and minutes. And we had a beautiful, beautiful sunset last night. I don't know if you caught it, but it was really, it was one of those breathtaking, looked like the sky was on fire. We are going to jump now into our Brew with Bach, of course, in true Gene Stillwell fashion. And I've got my black cup of dark roast with me. And we're going to jump into J.S. Bach's Sleepers Awake. Here's the Amsterdam Baroque Orchestra, under the direction of Ton Koopman, and featured on the cello, Yo-Yo Ma.

0: Well, I found that entirely lovely. The music of 17th century Italian composer Giovanni Paolo Foscarini. And that was Ciacono, Private Musiche. And before that, we heard Ton Koopman leading the Amsterdam Baroque Orchestra, Yo-Yo Ma on the cello, and Sleepers Awake. The music of J.S. Bach, our brew with Bach this morning. And I'm wondering if you're sleeping, some people might struggle a little bit with the early sunrises. I have to admit that I am an early riser, the birds, the birds this morning, I think, were pre-waking me up before my alarm went off, because, of course, that sun starts to peak, and they are just chatting out there. They're having all sorts of morning conversations between the bunch of them. So, I do love it, in fact. And mornings that I'm not filling in on Classical Mornings, I'm out there having a nice morning walk. Maybe you are the same sort of beast. Well, it's possible that you're not going out for a walk, but you are jumping in your automobile or are already in there. And so we should check in with Lisa and see what she has to say about the roadways. She is standing by with traffic.
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2: The 401 eastbound collectors past Dixie, a crash cleanup in the right lane. Again, if you are heading through the area, keep it in mind, the delay off Highway 410. The westbound 401 bunching from Highway 412 on through Salem. A couple of delays as you're making your way on through Port Union. Don Valley and the Gardner Expressway traveling into the downtown without any issue. And Toronto bound on the QAW bunching over the Burlington Skyway. 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A message from the City of Toronto. I'm Lisa Edwards with traffic on the new Classical FM.
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Translated to Love's Joy, that was Liebesfreud, the work of Austrian composer Fritz Kreisler. And we heard James Ennis on the violin and Edward Laurel on the piano. It is Dean with you, and I hope that you had a great day yesterday. Maybe you were outside. I'm guessing that the majority of people were outside yesterday. It was so, so glorious. Temperature not scorching, but certainly summery in my estimation. I got a little sun-kissed on the back of my neck, on the nape of my neck, I did. And I was warned. My wife said, hey, watch that. We were outside doing some outside work, and of course, I kind of let it pass by. And sure enough, at the end of the day, about an hour later, I thought, oh, I really should cover that up. Just a little reminder that this sun is at its strongest right now, so we do have to cover up. The rest of me was nicely covered up with loose clothing, and I was enjoying the temperatures and, as I say, doing a little bit of outside work. It was a mixed Father's Day for me. Enjoyed being outside, doing a little bit of yard work, but also enjoying a little bit of a relaxed time on a beautiful summer solstice, June the 21st, and I hope that you had a wonderfully mixed day as well. Heavier on the relax, especially if you're a dad. We've got the music of Gustav Holst. Now, here is from the planets, Mercury, the Winged Messenger.

That playful bit on the piano, the work of Beethoven, executed very nicely by Jonathan Biss. And that was a portion of Beethoven's Piano Sonata number 15 in D, or Pastorale. And before that, The Winged Messenger, Mercury, part of Gustav Holst's The Planets. And that was the Toronto Symphony Orchestra under the direction of Peter Ungen. Summer arrived yesterday at 4:24 in the morning. And because it is summer now, I can tell you about this summer contest that we have. Yeah, this summer Toronto takes its place on the world stage, and your front row seat is waiting at Fairmont Royal York, close to the city's most iconic sporting venues, Ripley's Aquarium, CN Tower, and so much more. This is an opportunity to stay minutes from the celebration. 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And while you're mulling that over and getting yourself onto classicalfm.ca, here's the music of Spanish composer Enrique Granados.

one Ivan Moneghetti on the cello in the Academia für Altmusik Berlin. And the Adagio from Ignaz Pleyel's Cello Concerto in C. And before the Adagio, we heard an Andaluza from Danzas Españolas, the work of Spanish composer Enrique Granados. And that was Miloš Karadaglić on the guitar from an album called Miloš Mediterraneo. It is Dean with you on Classical Mornings. And it is, it's a little bit overcast this morning. I have to admit, we started off with a really lovely sunrise. Now, I recall that Christine said that there was a chance of shower.

0: growers out there. And so we'll keep an eye on that and see how that evolves as the day goes on. But right now, I've got Lisa standing by with an update on the roadways.
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2: The 401 eastbound collectors past Dixie. We've got a crash cleanup still sitting in the right lane with heavier delays off Highway 410 and busy just before the 427. On through Kipling, we've got slowdowns through Keele and again busy westbound on the 401 continuing into the Durham stretch. Slowdowns now from White's Road on through Port Union. Busy past the DVP through Bayview, the Don Valley and the Gardner. 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

0: The music of Haydn, Joseph Haydn's Symphony No. 96 in D, or Miracle, that was the Finale Vivace, and we heard the Chamber Orchestra of Europe, and before that, we heard Leona Boyd on the guitar, working very nicely with the English Chamber Orchestra, under the direction of Andrew Davis, Vivaldi's Guitar Concerto in D, the Largo. I have Christine Ross standing by with the 7 a.m. news, but first, let's see what Lisa has to say about traffic.
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2: The 401 eastbound collector is past Dixie. We've got crash cleanup still sitting in the right lane, again leaving for heavier delays off Highway 410. We've also got heaviness now past the 427 on through to approaching the 400. The westbound 401 delays 412 through Salem. We've got our delays from White's Road on past Port Union. And again, busy on the DVP and the Gardner Express as you travel into the downtown. 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I'm Lisa Edwards with traffic on the New Classical FM.
3: Good morning. I'm Christine Ross with the 7 o'clock news on the New Classical FM. It is Monday, June 22nd, a cloudy Monday, 60% chance of showers with a high just 22 degrees and then clearing late this evening, a low of 12. Right now in Toronto, it is 16 degrees. As we have been reporting, British Prime Minister Keir Starmer has announced he's resigning as leader of the governing Labour Party. Starmer's support within the ruling Labour Party plummeted following reports that he knew his ambassador to the U.S. had ties to convicted sex offender Jeffrey Epstein. In remarks this morning, Starmer said he will step aside following an election over the summer.
4: The question my party is asking now is whether I am best placed to lead us into the next general election. I have heard the answer of my parliamentary party to that question. And I accept that answer with good grace.
3: Starmer's resignation sets Britain up for its seventh prime minister in just over a decade. Former Manchester Mayor Andy Burnham, who won a special parliamentary election last week, confirmed that he will run to succeed Starmer. Premier Doug Ford's daily calendar will now be kept secret from the public following recent changes to Ontario's Freedom of Information law. Unlike his predecessors, Ford has not provided the media with a daily itinerary of his public events since he took office in 2018. The changes to Ontario's Freedom of Information Act to exclude records held by ministers, parliamentary assistants, and their offices came into effect in late April, and the change has sparked outrage from experts. James Turk with the Center for Free Expression at Toronto's Metropolitan University says Ford's calendar was already protected from revealing cabinet confidences by existing legislation, so he finds the changes to exclude it entirely mind-boggling. And other experts call the changes offensive to the principle of transparency. Unifor is entering contract talks today with the Ford Motor Company and the first of the three Detroit three automakers to begin bargaining this year. The current labor agreements are set to expire in the fall. The talks come as the auto industry faces pressure from U.S. tariffs and increased competition from Chinese e-vehicles coming into Canada. Unifor says job security will be a major focus. The director behind iconic TV comedies like Cheers, Taxi, Friends, and Will and Grace has died at 85.
5: Sometimes you want to go where everybody knows your name.
3: James Burrows passed away peacefully on Friday, surrounded by loved ones. Known for his kindness and generosity, Burrows directed over 1,000 TV episodes, including Friends. He started his TV career at 35, working on shows like The Mary Tyler Moore Show and Laverne and Shirley. He co-created Cheers and directed all the episodes of Will and Grace. Canadians will get the latest picture on cost of living later this morning. The May inflation report is expected to show that high oil and gas prices pushed inflation higher for the month. The consensus among economists is that the annual inflation rate rose to 3% in May from 2.8% in April. The Bank of Canada, which has a 2% target for inflation, has said there has been limited evidence of a broad-based pass-through of higher energy prices to the cost of other things so far. World markets this hour, Asian shares were mixed. European stocks are mostly in the red. U.S. futures are mixed ahead of the first trading day since Thursday, with Friday the national Juneteenth holiday, and the Canadian dollar's trading at 70.58 cents U.S. In sports, the Toronto Blue Jays open a three-game home series tonight against the visiting Houston Astros after their game against the Cubs was scrubbed due to rain. The Jays are coming off a week-long road trip where they won 4 of 5 and will play the next 10 games in Toronto. The 8-8 Toronto Tempo will visit the Eastern Conference leading Atlanta Dream in one of 4 games on tonight's WNBA schedule. There are 4 games in the World Cup today, all taking place in the U.S. Argentina plays Austria in Dallas. Jordan meets Algeria in San Francisco. France and Iraq will play in Philadelphia. And Norway faces Senegal in New Jersey. Classical FM weather, cloudy today. There is a 60% chance of some showers with a high of 22, then clearing late this evening and 12 degrees. Tomorrow, sunshine and 25 degrees. Right now, it is 16 degrees in Toronto, 15 this hour in Cobourg, and it's 12 degrees right now in Collingwood. I'm Christine Ross. 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
0: Good morning. Happy Monday to you. Happy summer. It arrived yesterday, and I am already enjoying it. Got my shorts on, got my bright orange shorts on in the studio, and a nice light green sweatshirt, and sort of just enjoying the cooler summer weather this morning. And I know it's going to get warmer, and we might get a bit of rain, and that is okay too. And I hope that the summer has begun to unfold nicely in your world. In this world of the Classical Mornings, we are going to play the Quiz of the Bumblebee in about 25 minutes, I guess, is when that is going to happen. I'm getting my questions all ready. When the time comes, I'll give you the cue to call. But in the meantime, we are going to continue to enjoy beautiful music together. Hear now the music of Francis Poulenc and his flute sonata, the Allegro Melancholico.

0: And that, the music of Edward Elgar. Yes, that was his Serenade for Strings, Opus 20. And we heard the Philharmonia Orchestra there under the direction of Andrew Davis. And before that, we enjoyed the music of Francis Poulenc, French composer born 1899, died in 1963. The Allegro Melancolico from his flute sonata. Sharon Bezzoli on the flute and the Residenti Orchestre d'en Haag is who we enjoyed there. From an album called Great Works for Flute and Orchestra. And it was. And it is Dean with you on Classical Mornings. Got my black cup of coffee in hand and hoping that you are enjoying maybe the same. Maybe you're sitting out on the back patio. We enjoyed a great Father's Day barbecue out on the back deck, which was nice. Did a bit of weeding yesterday. I have various cuts on the on my fingers today because I spent a bit of time up on a ladder doing a little bit of maintenance on the eavesdrops of our house. Now, we live in a bungalow, so it's not a big jump up there, but it's something that needs to be done once in a while. And so, you know, I got up there and did a little bit of patching and a little bit of cleaning out because, you know, we have trees on our property, so it gathers in there. And I have not yet, I don't have one of those guards that keep it all from getting in there. So, but I have to admit, as I become a little bit longer in the tooth, I find myself up the ladder thinking to myself, I might have to try and get some of those guards that stop the leaves from getting in there because I don't know if I'm going to continue to get a kick out of climbing up this ladder and putting my hand inside there and scooping everything out. I thought I might grow tired of that job. So, anyway, it's still nice to know that I can do it, but it is a little bit of negotiating where to put that ladder in amongst the garden and various other things. And so, yeah, as I get a little older, you know, different things are crossing my mind. Indeed. I still use a push lawnmower, though. I figure while I can do that, I'm still going to. And that's all these very spring and summery things that most of us are engaging in. Well, we've got traffic standing by with Lisa. Yeah, she's going to tell us what's happening on those roadways.
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2: The 401 eastbound collectors past Dixie, we've got this right lane crash cleanup still in place. Again, heavier delays from Highway 410. We're also finding slowdowns now past the 427 on through Dufferin. We're looking at delays westbound on the 401 continuing beyond Highway 412 through Salem. Heavier delays from White's Road through Port Union. DVP, the QEW, and the Gardner Expressway all turn about heaviness typical. When the pressure's on, a good partner helps you stay on course. 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

And that the music of Charles Aveson, English composer, the Confuria from his Concerto Grosso No. 6 in D, and that was Tafel Music under the direction of Gene Lamont. Well, we are just a couple of minutes away from the bottom of the 7 o'clock hour, so I am going to give you a number to call because I'm all ready to play the Quiz of the Bumblebee, and I would love for you to give me a call so we can play together. And just for calling in and playing, you'll get, automatically get yourself one new Classical FM mug. And if we do better than 5 questions right, well, we'll get you 2. Okay, here's the number, 416-507-9894. 416-507-9894. Give us a call, and here's the music of Johann Christian Bach.

0: the Hamburger Camerata, and featured on piano, Anastasia Indyushina. And that was the music of Johann Christian Bach from his Keyboard Concerto in D, Opus 7, Number 3. And it is Dean in for Gene Stillwell. You're listening to Classical Mornings. And it is time for our Quiz of the Bumblebee. And I have Renata on the line from Brom. Is that right, Renata?
1: It is.
0: And I have it on good authority from Christine Ross, who's very smart. She says that you're close to Pickering. Is this also true?
1: North Pickering.
0: Okay.
1: Yes.
0: Oh, okay. And did you have a nice weekend?
1: Oh, wonderful. Lovely weather.
0: Really?
1: Getting better.
0: Really
1: nice.
0: Woohoo!
1: Yeah.
0: You got it. Okie dokie. Well, just for calling in and playing, you've got yourself one Classical FM mug, so there's the good news. And, you know, if we can get five or better questions right, then I'll be able to get you two, okay?
1: Oh, wonderful. Thank you.
0: Okay. So if you are ready, I am ready. Are you ready?
1: I'm ready.
0: Let's go. Okay, yesterday, June 21st, was notable for a few reasons. Tell me one. What was one special thing yesterday?
1: First day of summer.
0: You got it. What Disney animated film gave a generation the impression that spaghetti on a plate was one continuous 8-foot strand?
1: Oh, my goodness. I don't know.
0: There were two dogs in it. They were eating a very romantic spaghetti dinner.
1: Oh, that's nice. No, I'm not familiar
0: with this. Okay. In the brass family of instruments, what instrument uses a sliding mechanism to change its pitch?
1: Oh, the trombone.
0: You got it. The flat cymbal tells a musician to lower a note's pitch by one semitone. Is that true or false?
1: Yes, true.
0: Okay. Actress Meryl Streep was born on this day in 1949. How many Academy Award nominations has she received? 18, 21, or 27? It's a record.
1: 27.
0: One of the three secondary colors would be what?
1: Magenta. No.
0: Okay. And I'm going to give you one last question. True or false, on this day in 1969... the Cuyahoga River in Cleveland, Ohio, caught on fire. Do you think that's true or false?
1: False.
0: That is... Okay, let's go through these. Yesterday, June 21st, absolutely. It was the first day of summer, the summer solstice. It was Father's Day. It was in Canada National Indigenous Day as well. So there were a few things that were on the roster there. So the Disney animated film that gave us the impression that spaghetti on a plate was one continuous strand, Lady and the Tramp, because of course they were eating that spaghetti together, and of course it all came together and they met in the middle with that lovely kind of doggy kiss, I guess it was, yeah. You were absolutely right. The brass family, it is the trombone that uses a slide. I took that in high school. That was the instrument that I took in grade 9 and 10. The flat cymbal absolutely tells a musician to lower the note's pitch by one semitone. You got that one right. And actress Meryl Streep, no, 21 nominations is what she's actually got, which is a record. She has more nominations than any other actress in history. And I'm gonna say that magenta is absolutely a secondary color because it's in the purple family, and purple is a secondary color. And and it is true that on this day in 1969, the Cuyahoga River in Cleveland, Ohio, caught fire. It absolutely did. Sadness. It caught on fire because of an oil slick floating on the surface. It ignited. And that fire on the river, it literally ignited. It garnered attention nationally and led to anti-pollution measures that substantially improved that river's condition. So can you imagine? It was that polluted in 1969 that it caught on fire. That is craziness. One, two, three, four, five. I think we got you one mug anyway, okay, Renata? But you did a great job.
1: Whoa, thank you.
0: Okay, you have a great second day of summer, and enjoy the warmer weather.
1: Thank you. You too.
0: Okay. Bye-bye now.
1: Bye now.

From King Arthur Suite, that was the overture of Act One, the English concert under the direction of Trevor Pinnock and featured on the trumpet by Alison Balsam, the music of Henry Purcell. And before that, we heard the music of Carl Jenkins, Welsh composer, the Allegretto from Palladio, Metamorphosis in Berlin, and featured there Wolfgang Emanuel Schmidt. And I want to congratulate Renata again for doing so well and having some fun with me on the Quiz of the Bumblebee. And Lady and the Tramp opened on this day back in 1955. I don't know how many dads had spaghetti and meatballs yesterday. I'm sure there's a couple out there where it's a favorite meal. I would venture to say that given the weather, probably there were a lot of barbecues going last night. And it's pretty darn tricky to do spaghetti and meatballs on the barbecue, although it's probably not impossible. I'm sure somebody's attempted it. It sounds like something my boys would do. Anyway, let's

0: Check in with Lisa and see what's happening on those roadways.
1: The Gardner westbound past Jarvis. We've got a collision cleanup in the right lane, leaving for heavier delays on approach. And taking a look at other issues still on the go eastbound on the 401. The collectors just past Dixie, a stalled vehicle in the right lane, heavier delays off Highway 410. Busy eastbound 401 from the 427 through Dufferin. Westbound 401 also still going to find off and on Scarborough delays past the DVP on through Bayview. Again, continuing along the DVP southbound through to about Eglinton, your heavier delays. 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I'm Lisa Edwards with traffic on the New Classical FM.
2: 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This week, the symphonies of Johannes Brahms. At 20, his talent was so obvious that Robert Schumann publicly declared him the next Beethoven. That's a lot of pressure. So much that it would be another 20 years before Brahms dared to add to that most Beethoven-esque of legacies, the symphony. But he finally did, and we'll hear all about it. 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

0: The music of Rossini there, and that was Neville Marriner leading the Academy of St. Martin in the Fields, the Moderato from his String Sonata number 3, and before that, a traditional tune, Oh Wally Wally, and that was Chanticleer from an album called Out of This World. It is Dean with you. You're listening to Classical Mornings on the new Classical FM. Hoping that you're happy and healthy wherever you are and enjoying this this first Monday of summer. Yeah, it arrived yesterday. Here we are. Summer is here. Daylight is plentiful. Warmer temperatures on the horizon. I've got Christine Ross standing by with the news. Speaking of things on the horizon, and before that, let's check traffic.
1: The westbound Gardner past Jarvis. We've got a crash currently taking out a couple of right lanes. We've got delays now just off the DVP. And keep in mind, westbound 401 express past Meadowvale, a stall vehicle in the right lane. Staying in the collectors might save a few minutes. And continuing east on the 401, the collectors past Dixie, a stall blocking that right lane. Eastbound on the QAW, busy this morning past Huron, Ontario through Cawthorne. We've also got a couple of heavier delays eastbound on the Gardner Expressway from Park Lawn through Parkside. 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I'm Lisa Edwards with traffic on the new Classical FM.
2: Good morning. I'm Christine Ross with the 8 o'clock news on the new Classical FM, Monday, June 22nd. Toronto will see below seasonal temperatures as this first official week of summer gets underway. Today's high 22 with a 60% chance of showers, and we've had some late showers here in Liberty Village this past hour. In Toronto now, it is 17 degrees. We begin in Switzerland, where senior negotiators with the U.S. and Iran wrapped up a lengthy round of initial talks aimed at solidifying a permanent end to the war between the countries. A ceasefire in Lebanon between Israel and Hezbollah also appeared to be holding. Word is the Iranians had walked out of talks yesterday over threats by Donald Trump, as reporter Karen Waugh explains from Washington.
3: Renewed Israeli attacks prompted Iran to once again threaten to close the Strait of Hormuz. President Trump then lashing out yesterday, warning Iran, you close it and you won't have a country. You won't even make it back to your expletive country, adding that he would, quote, blow the expletive out of them should the strait be closed. Iran's delegation appearing to walk out of the Swiss venue where the talks are being held. But overnight came word that the talks continued. Karen Hua, ABC News, Washington.
2: Further complicating matters, neither Israel nor the Hezbollah terror organization is a signatory on the deal between the U.S. and Iran. And Israeli Prime Minister Benjamin Netanyahu has vowed to keep his forces in southern Lebanon until any threat to Israel is eliminated. Hezbollah has refused to stop its attacks unless Israel commits to withdrawing from Lebanon. Now to London, as we have been reporting, where British Prime Minister Keir Starmer has announced his resignation.
4: Every decision I've taken has been about putting the country I love first. That is why I will resign as leader of the Labour Party.
2: Starmer says while he is stepping down as leader of the governing Labour Party, he will remain caretaker Prime Minister until a new Labour leader is chosen by the party. Andy Burnham, who won a special parliamentary election just last week, is the frontrunner to replace Starmer as Labour leader. Starmer won a landslide victory at a general election in 2024, but a series of missteps badly damaged his credibility. With his resignation, Starmer is the sixth prime minister in a decade to announce a premature departure in Britain. Peel public health staff are investigating a possible measles exposure after confirming a single case, though the risk level of getting measles remains low. It was on June 13th travelers were exposed to the measles virus during an Ethiopian Airlines flight from Ethiopia to Toronto or on an Air Canada flight from Toronto to Montreal. People who were at Pearson's Terminal 1 on June 13th between the hours of 9 a.m. and 2 p.m. are also being warned of an exposure risk. Anyone who thinks they were at the exposure site or may have otherwise been exposed is asked to check their immunization record to ensure it's up to date with measles vaccines. And anyone experiencing symptoms is asked to contact a healthcare provider and avoid going to school or work. Symptoms begin 7 to 21 days after infection and include high fever, cough, runny nose, red or watery eyes, and a red rash. Theater director Donna Fior is pretty sure that Stratford is the only place she could pull off the ambitious double bill currently on offer. Two very different musicals on the same stage with mostly the same cast. She's mounting productions of Guys and Dolls and Something Rotten at the Southwestern Ontario Festival this year, which she says is a crazy feat.
5: We're so close to the audience and having that immediacy with the audience and this communal experience of two musical comedies and, you know, sharing that energy with your fellow patrons. It's extraordinary.
2: Each of Something Rotten's 33 actors, also in the 38-member Guys and Dolls cast. On the world markets, Asian shares mixed. European stocks are in the red. U.S. futures are mixed. And the loonie is trading at 70.58 cents U.S. In sports now, the Blue Jays are home to the Houston Astros tonight after their series finale in Chicago against the Cubs was postponed to August 6th. That was due to rain. Toronto Tempo play tonight in Atlanta against the Dream. In World Cup action, Egypt beat New Zealand 3-1 in Vancouver to secure that country's first ever World Cup win. And in tennis, Serena Williams will play singles at Wimbledon after accepting a wildcard invitation. The 44-year-old legend will now play both singles and doubles at Wimbledon after already accepting a wildcard for the doubles competition with older sister Venus. Classical FM weather, a cloudy day with 60% chance of showers, a high just 22, that's below seasonal. Clearing later this evening, a low 12, nice tomorrow, sunshine and 25. Right now in Toronto, 17 degrees, 16 in Cobourg. It's 12 degrees in Collingwood. I'm Christine Ross. 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
0: Well, good morning and welcome to Classical Mornings on the new Classical FM. I'm your host, Dean Hall, and in for Gene Stillwell on this 22nd of June. It is Monday. Happy summer to you. Some blue skies with some wispy clouds running through them, which incidentally, those clouds made for a beautiful, beautiful sunset last night. I wonder if you saw it. It looked like the sky was on fire. It was just hard to keep focus on the show that I was hosting on our sister station, my big band Sunday night, because the sky was just breathtaking. Well, here we are together enjoying some beautiful music. We're going to be talking to Tom Mihalik in about, in just a matter of minutes. And a little after that, I will have our arts update. But right now, here's the music of Mozart, his piano sonata in A, the Rondo alla Turca.

0: duh, just like that. Yeah, the City of Birmingham Symphony and popular song from William Walton's Facade Suite. I really like that. Before that, we heard the work of Mozart. Also really liked it. From his piano sonata in A, the Rondo alla Turca, Mikhail Pletnev on the piano. Well, I've got Tom Mihalik standing by, but first we're going to check with Lisa, see what's happening on the roadways.
1: The westbound Gardner Pass Jarvis, a collision blocking a couple of right lanes with heavier backups now off the DVP. Also still finding heavier delays eastbound on the Gardner Expressway off the 427, again through Kipling, through the South Kingsway, and busy as you make your way through Dufferin. A look out this morning on the southbound DVP. We've got your delays now through York Mills. We had an issue off the right shoulder. And again, heavier delays as you make your way south of that point through Don Mills. A reminder, eastbound 401 collectors just past Dixie, a stall vehicle in the right lane. During the FIFA World Cup, traffic downtown will be heavy. Skip the stress by taking transit, traveling off-peak, and checking routes in advance. A message from the City of Toronto. I'm Lisa Hepworth with traffic on the New Classical FM.
0: Thank you so much, Lisa. And now we're going to chat with Tom Mihalik, who, of course, June is a very important month in his life. Son birthday, I think a sister birthday. Tom had an iconic birthday this month, and he's got a sale to reflect that. But I'm curious, how was your weekend, Tom? Happy belated Father's Day, by the way.
2: Thank you very kindly, and I would like to wish everybody a happy Father's Day. Our weekend was spectacular. It was amazing. It was unbelievable. And beautiful. I was singing the whole day, happy birthday, suit sail to me. And my friends are telling me, Tom, you started your birthday singing 2 months before your birthday. Now it's almost a month and you're still singing it. Well, the prime minister of this great country took notice. And he sent me a beautiful certificate congratulating me on my 70th birthday.
0: Wow. That is extraordinary.
2: How can I not sing happy birthday, suit sail to me? And I would not be fair to Doc Ford if I wouldn't also mention he sent me a text for my happy birthday, suit sail to me. So I'm not stopping. Nobody can stop me now. I'm going to go on and on and on and on because the prices are spectacular. Suits starting at $170. Three fabulously tailored 100% wool suits, $970. 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Amazing sport jackets for $170 to $270. 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And I love to sing, happy birthday, suit sail to me.
0: Tom, you are the best dressed unstoppable in the City of Toronto. There's no doubt in my mind. And you need to go see Tom. You're very, very welcome. You earned that, up, down, and sideways. So, yeah, it was Tom's 70th birthday earlier in the month. So he's doing his birthday sale this month, extra special. And, those sales and more that he was talking about. Just his second floor special, designer suits. First suit, 170 off. Second suit, 207 off. Third suit, 227 off. The deals just keep going on and on. Go see Tom. He's in Kensington Market, 190 Baldwin Street in Toronto. And you know it. Yeah, Tom is going to suit you.
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Haydn's Symphony No. 20 in C. That was the first movement, Allegro Molto, in the Toronto Chamber Orchestra under the direction of Kevin Mallon. Time is 8:23 and a half. Hoping that you're happy and healthy wherever you are. I am Dean Holland in for Gene Stillwell, and I spent a little bit of time in Owen Sound this weekend. I did a little engagement at the Grey Roots Museum. Beautiful, beautiful spot and a beautiful little theater. And I sat there with a friend of mine, and we chose some various 20th century songs. A little bit of Chopin was part of it. And this next song by one Charlie Chaplin, of course, English actor, composer, director, born 1889. 1977 was the year he passed away. And this, I believe, is an iconic 20th century song, beloved by so many. He composed this in the 30s for the film Modern Times. Of course, I speak of Smile. Here is Itzhak Perlman on the violin.

Well, a bit of peaceful for us there. Michael Kolk on the guitar. The music of Spanish composer Isaac Albanez, that was Granada. And before that, composer John Williams leading the Boston Pops Orchestra, the music of Charlie Chaplin. Featured on the violin, Itzhak Perlman, and that was Smile from Modern Times. Well, before we jump into the work of English composer Ronald Binge, I want to do a quick arts update for you. And namely, we're going to talk about the Distillery District and the Lavazza Inclusivity Festival, which is one of Canada's premier multicultural arts celebrations. And it looks glorious. Some pictures from past seasons, I'm guessing probably last year. This year it's taking place from June 25th, which is this Thursday, and running through to Sunday, July 9th. And it's an Italian Contemporary Film Festival, the ICFF. They're the organizer in Inclusivity, and it's celebrating a milestone 15th anniversary. And the Distillery District is going to be transforming their open-air cinema village again this month. And again, the pictures look glorious and celebratory and a little bit whimsical at the same time. And I say that because I'm looking at photographs of a red carpet in the Distillery District and all of these like inflatable sofa chairs. They look plush, but they're inflatable, and people, watching the open-air films. And this year, they'll have some special guests. Patrick Dempsey will be part of it as well, and Italian film star Ornella Muti. And so, lots of great films to enjoy from around the world. And I just think it looks glorious. And now that summer is here, it seems like a wonderful outdoor thing to do. And nothing quite like seeing a movie outside underneath the stars. There is a rather detailed article about it if you go to blogto.com, okay, blogto.com, and you'll see the article about the huge open-air Toronto Movie Festival. Looking forward to it. Here is the music of Ronald Binge, The Watermill.

0: Raphael Fouillatra on the guitar, and the music of Jean-Philippe Rameau, French composer, Les Cyclopes. And before that, Ronald Corp and the New London Orchestra and the Watermill, the music of English composer Ronald Binge. Well, Christine Ross, I want to first wish you a happy summer. I hope that your Sunday was glorious. It certainly was nice weather.
1: Wasn't it beautiful? And a happy belated Father's Day to you, Dean.
0: Oh, well, thank you. Thank you very much.
1: And happy summer to you as well.
0: Yes, I always get excited when the summer comes along because I love the warmer weather. I love the greater hours and minutes of daylight. But with that comes a couple of to-do lists. One is the fun to-do list. One is the got to get these things done to-do list. And I was curious as to whether you've got any things that you want to either conquer or you want to do for fun this summer that you've got on the horizon that you're kind of thinking you'd like to do.
1: You know, it's funny. I like to take the good to-do list and keep it for myself, and the bad to-do list I give to my husband, which was...
0: imagine.
1: On the weekend, which was cleaning the leaves out of the eaves. That was his job on the weekend. Happy Father's Day to you, right?
0: Well, that's what I did. Yeah, that's exactly what I did.
1: I held the ladder, so I did my part. I just didn't have the dirty part of the job.
0: Right. Well, that is so ironic because that is exactly what we were doing, the same thing. You know, it seemed like the right day to do it because the weather was conducive.
1: Right.
0: And, you know, my wife has pointed out, she says, you know, we've got a little drip there and there's a little drip in that corner too. And so I said, okay.
1: Oh my gosh.
0: So I got up there and was cleaning them up, patching them up a little bit too. So now I'm actually kind of looking forward to the next rain in a couple of days, hopefully, to test it out.
1: I just find the older you get, though, when you get those crossed off your to-do list, there is that sense of relief and you can kind of just chill and relax more, right?
0: Yeah, yeah. And there is that, you know, we have, my wife and I have four children, and our youngest is now going into grade 12 next year. Two of our kids don't live at home anymore. You know, one is in BC. And for a lot of years, it was tricky to get a lot of those things done because the focus was on the kids. And it was, you know, family time and what needs to be done and this school project and this and shuffling off here. So I agree with you. There's something really great about being able to have the time where it's not as rush to get up that ladder and clean the things out. And there's that sense of accomplishment that is really very rewarding.
1: And how about you this summer? What things do you have planned that you have on your fun to-do list?
0: On the fun to-do list, you know, we have, my wife has an aunt and uncle who very graciously a couple of years ago, they said, look, the family cottage that they own is not getting as much use from their own children because they

0: live in different parts of the country and different parts of the world. And so they said, we would love it if you would use the cottage more often. And we, in turn, have said, absolutely. And we would be happy to help with some of the maintenance. And we've been looking at the calendar and really, really, really want to make some time to get there increasingly as the kids get older. And last year was a little bit prohibitive because of my performance schedule in mm-hmm. the fall. I was doing shows in various parts of the province. So we're really, you know, putting that on the list. And with that, I'm going to try and get my boating license online because they have a boat and I can't drive it. My wife can and my kids can, but I have to do that so I can also use the boat a little bit.
1: Oh, that sounds fantastic. We used to own cottages, but now that the kids are older and long gone, we rent mm-hmm. every summer and we get together. So we're looking forward to that this July. And Charbot Lake is where we tend to go every summer.
0: Oh, lovely.
1: Yeah.
0: Yeah, we're on Gull Lake in just inside the Halliburtons there, sort of on the
1: gorgeous.
0: Border of... Yeah, so it also just, you know, some things on the horizon, but it's a busy time. You know, we also, again, want to do the to-do list of the things that needs to get done because we want to be able to say come the fall when the colder weather comes that we got all these things accomplished. So,
1: I hear you.
0: Okie dokie. Okay.
1: Nice chatting
0: Nice chatting with you as well, Christine. Looking forward to the news in about 13 minutes or so, which I have to update us with. I have got Lisa standing by with traffic.
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3: We've only got one issue on the go this time on the 407. Westbound approaching the QAW in Burlington, a collision currently sitting in the right lane. Taking a look at remaining 400 series routes, no problems. Delays at westbound 401 continuing from White's Road through Port Union, where our construction restrictions are again busy this morning from Kennedy Road on past the DVP through to about Bathurst. Eastbound 401 delays 427 through the 400. DVP south of the 401 through Don Mills, your extra delays. 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I'm Lisa Edwards with traffic on the new Classical FM.
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0: the entirely dreamy sound of the Barcarolle from Gaieté Parisienne, the work of Jacques Offenbach, and that was the Cincinnati Pops Orchestra, and maybe the perfect accompaniment if you are, by chance, just having your first morning stretch, and with any luck, you're having somebody bring you your coffee as well. And before that, we heard the voice of Ben Heppner, tenor, working very nicely with the Munich Radio Orchestra, and the Nessun Dorma from Puccini's Turandot. It is Dean with you, and I've got Christine Ross standing by with the news, the 9 a.m. news. But first, let's check in with Lisa, see what's happening on the roadways.
1: The 401 westbound past Salem Road in Ajax, we've got a crash cleanup. We've got a right lane blocked, getting heavier delays from Highway 412, and busy this morning past Brock Road in Pickering through to about Port Union. We've got slowdowns past the DVP on through to about Bathurst. Eastbound 401 delays, 427 through the 400. DVP south of the 401 through to about Bayview. Blur your normal volume. QE and the Gardner Expressway expecting heavier delays. The 407 westbound approaching the QEW in Burlington, we've got a crash blocking that right lane. Advisors, when things get tough, partnership matters. Listen to Let's Bring It In, a pep talk series from Purpose Investments, now on Spotify or Apple Music. I'm Lisa Edwards with traffic on the New Classical FM.
2: Good morning. I'm Christine Ross with the 9 o'clock news on the New Classical FM, Monday, June 22nd. Toronto will see below seasonal temperatures as the first official week of summer gets underway. Today, a high of 22 with showers. In Toronto now, it is 17 degrees. Canada's new inflation rate has just been released. Higher gas prices pushed the annual rate to 3.2% in May. That's up from 2.8% in April and marks the first time annual inflation has topped 3% since late 2023. The agency says gas prices rose for the third consecutive month in May thanks to the Middle East war and the closure of the Strait of Hormuz, though progress toward a peace deal has meant prices at the pumps were lower in recent weeks. Air transportation costs were up 7.4% year over year in May as airlines grappled with rising jet fuel prices. Higher prices for fresh fruit and vegetables also pushed grocery store inflation up a half a percentage point to 4.3% in May. The price of tomatoes alone rose a whopping 45%. That was attributed to tough growing conditions and U.S. tariffs curtailing production in Mexico. We've learned the Carney Liberals in Ottawa will consider adding a stop in Kingston to the high-speed rail project, opting to pursue a southern route that bypasses the Highway 7 corridor. Transport Minister Stephen MacKinnon will be in Kingston this morning when he'll make the announcement and release the government's consultation report that summarizes thousands of comments from this spring in town halls, online forums, and through the project's website. In a statement, MacKinnon says those comments made it clear there is demand for a stop in the city. The project is designed to have trains running at 300 kilometers an hour or more between Toronto and Quebec City, with stops in Peterborough, Ottawa, Montreal, Laval, and Trois-Rivières. If the government gives the go-ahead in 2029, when the project's engineering and design work is set to be done, it should take about 12 years to construct and cost between $60 and $90 billion. Toronto residents who were part of the consultation suggested Union Station, Exhibition Station, and the East Harbour Transit Hub, currently under construction, as potential locations for the line's main Toronto station. The U.S. Vice President says progress was made in peace talks with Iran, while Tehran's foreign minister made a similar statement overnight. ABC's Tom Sufi Burridge is in Switzerland, where talks are being held.
3: Vice President J.D. Vance saying there's been that mechanism for trying to keep the Strait of Hormuz open to deal with de-mining issues and another mechanism for deconflicting the war in Lebanon, which was really threatening to derail the memorandum of understanding signed by President Trump just a few days ago, saying there'll be enhanced communication. But critically, Israel is not part of that group. But J.D. Vance saying that the most exciting thing, in his words, has been the fact that the Iranians have agreed to allow UN nuclear inspectors back into the country.
2: That's Tom Sufi Burridge reporting from Switzerland. Since the 12-day war between Israel and Iran in 2025, inspectors have visited the Islamic Republic. But Tehran has refused inspectors access to the enrichment sites in the country bombed by the U.S., where Iran's highly enriched uranium is believed to be buried. A 24-year-old Brampton man is in custody after firing a gun at an officer in Mississauga yesterday morning. Peel police say an officer located the man walking southbound on Torbram Road and attempted to speak with him, but he fled on foot. During the pursuit, the man pulled out a firearm and fired it multiple times toward the officer, who was not struck and did not suffer any injuries. Police say the suspect was under multiple court-ordered firearm prohibitions from previous convictions, including a lifetime ban from possessing any prohibited or restricted firearms. The incident comes after the recent deaths of two Ontario police officers in separate incidents this month. For years, older adults have been told to take calcium and vitamin D to help prevent falls and fractures. But there is growing evidence, including a major study in May, that suggests these widely used supplements may do far less than once hoped. It found that calcium and vitamin D don't meaningfully reduce the risk of fractures, with little or no consistent benefit for falls. Health Canada says up to 30% of adults 65 and older experience at least one fall every year that can lead to hip fractures, chronic pain, reduced mobility, and even death. But the latest results don't diminish the importance of calcium and vitamin D for bone health, as both are critical for normal bone metabolism, and meeting the daily requirements is still important. On the global markets today, Asian shares mixed. European stocks are mostly in the red. U.S. futures are mixed ahead of the first trading day since Thursday, and the Canadian dollar is trading at 70.58 cents U.S. Classical FM weather, a mainly cloudy Monday. Chance of showers today, a high 22. Those showers will clear out late this evening with a low of 12. Nice tomorrow, sunshine and 25. In Toronto now, it is 17 degrees. It's also 17 degrees in Cobourg this hour, 13 in Collingwood. I'm Christine Ross. 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
0: Good morning. Happy Monday. Happy summer. And it's a lovely morning out there. And it certainly was a beautiful day yesterday. And I'm loving this time of year and loving that I'm with you today. Yeah, sitting in for Gene Stillwell for last week and into tomorrow. And as I say, loving all the moments with it and the beautiful music. We're going to have our big piece of the morning in about 20 minutes. Okay, so looking forward to that. It's going to be some Tchaikovsky, and I've got some CPE Bach coming up very shortly. But before that, we're going to enjoy the prelude from La Traviata, the music of Verdi.

0: That was Judy Lohman, who I've had the pleasure of meeting, and I was emceeing a concert a few years ago. She was the featured performer, and that was Ms. Lohman negotiating her way very, very nicely through about 47 strings on that harp. And the third movement from C.P.E. Bach's Harp Sonata in G Major. Before that, we heard the prelude from La Traviata, work of Giuseppe Verdi, and we heard Riccardo Muti leading the Philharmonia Orchestra, and that taken from 50 Shades of Grey, the classical album. It is Dean with you. I've got the Berceuse, Opus 20, coming up, the work of a Belgian composer. First, we are going to check in with Lisa, who's standing by with traffic.
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2: The 401 westbound past Salem Road, a crash in the right lane has cleared away, but we've got new issues. Eastbound on the 401 on the collector ramp to Young, a stall vehicle blocking the left lane. MTO, we're temporarily blocking a couple of left lanes on the 427 southbound at Langstaff. Everything there has reopened. Westbound 407 approaching the QEW in Burlington. We've got a crash blocking the right lane. We actually do still find problems in town Lakeshore at Brown's Line. 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

And that rather pensive piece of music, the work of Belgian composer Eugène Ysaÿe, who was also a violinist. And he was born in 1858, died in 1931, the Berceuse Opus 20. We heard the Vienna Symphony Orchestra, and on the violin, Maria Duenas. It is Dean with you, and the clock on the wall tells me that it is 25 minutes after 9. So we are going to get to our big piece of the morning. And as promised, it is the work of Piotr Tchaikovsky. We are going to do a portion of his Symphony No. 4 in F minor. And this is rather interesting. First of all, it was written between 1877 and 1878. In that year, it also made its premiere in February of 1878. And he wrote this he dedicated it to his patroness, a woman by the name of Nahedza von Meck. And he wanted very much to dedicate it to her. And it was dedicated to her, his best friend. And it was, solidifying the fact that in those days in Russian society, where artistic patronage was concerned, the patron and the artist were considered equals. And so dedications of works to patrons were not just gestures of gratitude, but expressions of artistic partnership. If this is performed, all four movements together, it would last about 40 minutes. We are going to enjoy the second movement, the Andantino, and that will run, it typically runs about 10 minutes and change. So that's what we are going to enjoy this morning. Now, also worth mentioning, this is very interesting, that when it was first premiered, it was not well received. No, in fact, it was largely unfavorable. And yet today, it has become a staple of the orchestral repertoire and remains one of the most frequently performed symphonies of the late 19th century. Even his closest friends were hesitant to give him feedback on it because it was largely negative. And so after a month, he was reaching out to friends saying, you know, please tell me what you think. And, there were his composing friends and his scholastic friends that liked certain movements of the piece. But generally, it was a lukewarm reception across the board. And this was the same in the United States. They were also negative when it came to the United States in the late 1800s, 1890. And yet, as I say, it has become a staple. So we are going to enjoy now the second movement, the Andantino. Here is the Colorado Symphony Orchestra under the direction of Marin Aslaw Alsop, and Symphony No. 4 in F minor, Opus 36.

Again, the music of Piotr Tchaikovsky, Russian composer, the Andantino from his Symphony No. 4 in F minor, Opus 36. Our big piece of the morning, compliments of the Colorado Symphony Orchestra. And before we jump into the music of Heitor Villa-Lobos, I want to mention that this is the final week for the Luminato Festival. It started early June, is going through to this Sunday, the 28th of June. And the New Classical FM is an official radio sponsor of that festival, transforming the people, places, and possibilities of Toronto with extraordinary art experiences. 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For more information or to purchase tickets, go to luminatofestival.com. And now here's Daniel Berenboim on the piano.

0: In addition to the talent of Danya Bedenboim on the piano, we heard Alex Klein on the oboe, Emmanuel Pahu on the flute, Larry Combs on the clarinet, and Robert Kaysinger on the bass from an album called Brazilian Rhapsody. In that, the aria, Cantilena, from Baquianas Brasileiras No. 5, the work of Brazilian composer Rita Villa-Lobos. The time now is, we are seconds away from 9:45 on this beautiful Monday, first week of summer, which began yesterday. Very nice and neatly at the top of our week. Yes, indeed. Okay, we have got our final check on traffic coming by, or standing by, with Lisa.
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2: The 401 eastbound collector route to Bayview is still closed. We've got debris cleanup underway. If you're heading along that stretch, keep it in mind, planning your routes accordingly. As well, the westbound 401, heavier delays continue now from White's Road through Port Union. We've got delays from Kennedy Corn Collectors on past the DVP through to about Bathurst. Southbound 404, Don Valley slowdowns this morning from Finch down through Eglinton. We've got patchy volume delays through Bayview Bloor. QAW and the Gardner Expressway do remain problem-free, but Burlington travelers, westbound 407 just approaching the QAW, a right-lane crash. Lakeshore Browns line also problems to keep in mind. 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A message from the City of Toronto. I'm Lisa Edwards with traffic on the new Classical FM.
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0: From François-Joseph Gossec's Symphony in D, La Caccia, that was the Menuetto, and we heard the Orchestra de Bretagne under the direction of Stefan Sanderling. And before that, we heard the music of Romanian composer Georges Enescu, the Obade, and that was the Orfeo Duo, which consists of violin and piano. And it is time for yours truly to say goodbye, but I'll be back again tomorrow morning for one last classical mornings here, sitting in for Gene. You have yourself a glorious, glorious Monday. And now I'm going to pass things over to Christine for the 10 a.m. news.
1: Thank you very much, Dean. It is Monday, June 22nd, a cloudy day, and we'll see below seasonal temperatures as the first official week of summer gets underway. Today's high 22 with showers, but they'll clear out tonight. In Toronto now, it is 17 degrees. In the news, Canada's inflation is above 3% for the first time in 2.5 years. New report for May says high gas prices pushed the annual rate of inflation to 3.2% in May. That's up from 2.8% in April and marks the first time that annual inflation has topped 3% since late 2023. The report says gas prices rose for the third consecutive month in May because of the Iran war and the closure of the Strait of Hormuz, though progress toward a peace deal has meant prices at the pumps have not been quite as high in recent weeks. Other headlines from the May inflation report: air transportation costs were up 7.4% year over year with rising jet fuel prices. Higher prices for fruit and vegetables also pushed grocery store inflation up 0.5 percentage point to 4.3%. Much of that is due to tomato prices that rose more than 45% due to tough growing conditions and U.S. tariffs on production in Mexico. As we have been reporting this morning, British Prime Minister Keir Starmer has announced he's resigning as leader of the governing Labour Party. Starmer's support within the ruling Labour Party plummeted following reports that he knew his ambassador to the U.S. had ties to convicted sex offender Jeffrey Epstein. In his remarks today, Starmer said he will step aside following an election in the summer.
2: The question my party is asking now is whether I am best placed to lead us into the next general election. I have heard the answer of my parliamentary party to that question, and I accept that answer with good grace.
1: Starmer's resignation sets Britain up for its seventh prime minister in just over a decade. Former Manchester Mayor Andy Burnham, who won a special parliamentary election just last week, confirmed that he will run to succeed Starmer. U.S. Vice President J.D. Vance says talks with Iranian representatives in Switzerland have laid a good foundation for a successful final deal to end the war involving the U.S. and Israel. Speaking with reporters today following the talks, he acknowledged the Iranians had walked out of negotiations yesterday over threats made by Donald Trump.
3: What we told the Iranians yesterday is when you guys engage in what us millennials might call trash talk, you can't expect the President of the United States not to respond and not to correct the record.
1: He also explained that high-level talks have ended with progress made on issues like the Strait of Hormuz and the ceasefire in Lebanon between Israel Defense Forces and Hezbollah terrorists. Technical discussions continue while Vance returns to Washington. Theater director Donna Fior is pretty sure that Stratford is the only place she could pull off the ambitious double bill currently on offer. Two very different musicals on the same stage with mostly the same cast. She's mounting productions of Guys and Dolls and Something Rotten at the Southwestern Ontario Festival this year, which she says is a crazy feat.
4: We're so close to the audience and having that immediacy with the audience and this communal experience of two musical comedies and, you know, sharing that energy with your fellow patrons. It's extraordinary.
1: Each of Something Rotten's 33 actors are also in the 38-member Guys and Dolls cast. In business news, former U.S. Federal Reserve Chair Alan Greenspan has died at the age of 100 from complications of Parkinson's disease. His death today was confirmed by his wife of 29 years, NBC News correspondent Andrea Mitchell. In his almost two decades at the helm of the Fed, Greenspan presided over an era of American growth and prosperity, yet one that ended with devastating consequences in 2008, 2 years after he left the central bank. Greenspan was so respected during his many years as head of the world's most influential central bank that by the time he stepped down in 2006, he was widely celebrated as the oracle and the maestro. We'll check market numbers now at the opening bell of a new trading week. In Toronto, the TSX is higher by 137 points to 34,994. The Dow Jones climbed 266 points, now at 51,830. NASDAQ lower by 16 points at 26,502. And the Canadian dollar off about a tenth of a penny now at 70.6 cents U.S. Classical FM weather, a cloudy day with showers, a high 22, then those showers will clear out late tonight, a low of 12. Tomorrow, gorgeous day, sunshine and 25 degrees. In Toronto now, under the clouds and showers, it's 17 degrees. It is also 17 degrees in Cobourg, 15 degrees in Collingwood. I'm Christine Ross. 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

Yes, standing ovation. That's for Yanina Fialkovska and the Vancouver Symphony Orchestra, Piano Concerto No. 2 by Chopin, Bramwell Tovey directing. Well, welcome. Here is our first full week of summer ahead. Sunshine across much of Ontario. Beautiful out here in Collingwood at the moment. I know we're still waiting for that, that little cloud out there to clear up in the GTA, but patios are filling up. Gardens are exploding everywhere. We feel it with the cottage traffic moving up here in the weekend. So welcome. I'm your host, Daniel Vnukovsky, and we have some great musical company for you today. If there's something on your mind that you would love, summer sound maybe, some kind of movie theme, memory from a road trip, cottage, backyard barbecue music we can all sing along to, let me know what that is. 416-963-5996. You can also write to jukebox@classicalfm.ca. Well, let's start with this one from John in Toronto by the Sleepy Lagoon. That has the feeling of summer written all over it. Here it is with the New London Orchestra, tuned by Eric Coates.

0: There's a melody that just sounds instantly familiar, like a hazy kind of summer feeling, calm waters there, maybe a little dance at midnight, under the stars. Oh, here I go. By the Sleepy Lagoon, Eric Coates. Thank you, John, in Toronto for that one. New London Orchestra, Ronald Corp directing. Well, if you have a piece of music that really feels like summer to you, let me know. 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

A traditional work there, Deep River, Mormon Tabernacle Choir, very soft in the background there. Bryn Tedeville, the voice in our baritone right there, just bringing out that feeling of freedom, hope, deliverance, coded work, all about crossing the River Jordan into the Promised Land. Gets me every time. 10:31. I'm your host, Daniel Vnukovsky. If there's something you'd like to hear, let me know. 416-963-5996. You can also write to jukebox@classicalfm.ca. Here's another familiar melody. Feels a bit like a jig. Dargison from the St. Paul Suite by Gustav Holst. I have two requests for this one this morning, just bursting with summer flavor. Here's Angèle Dubois and La Pietà.

0: A Midsummer Night's Dream there. That's the music of Mendelssohn, something he started sketching already in his teen years, writing that famous overture. And it just brings this entire enchanted summer world to life. Those little fluttering fairies in that scherzo, moonlit forests, young lovers getting lost, Montreal Symphony Orchestra there, Dutoit directing. And before that, Gustav Holst, the Dargisson. A little dance like vibe in that one. It's from the St. Paul Suite, and La Pietà played it. As we love it. It's 10:40. It is your time to shine. If there's something you'd love for us to play, do call me 416-963-5996. We're going to keep the sun shining out here with this playlist in Collingwood and bring it out to your area. 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

0: Robbie Lakatos at the violin there, as he can only do. I mean, he makes the music sound fresh, as if it was just composed right there and then, improvising along. Hungarian Dance Number 5 by Brahms. Before that, some Serene Ravel from the Mother Goose Suite. That's the dialogue between the Beauty and the Beast we heard. Rotterdam Philharmonic, led by Yannick Nezès again. It is 10:53, and just like that, first hour of the first Jukebox full week. Summer broadcast, there we are, already done in the can, and there's so much more. We've barely scratched the surface here. The phones have been ringing all morning. I say we grab now one of them. Good morning. Who do we have on the line?
1: You've got Rick on the line, Daniel.
0: Hi, Rick. Welcome. Are you also a first-timer? Are we on a roll today?
1: Yes, I am. My wife has called in a number of times, but this is my first.
0: Fantastic. Hey, Rick, we ring the bell. First timer, Rick. How are you today?
1: I'm fine.
0: Good to hear. Good to hear. What can we play for you?
1: We can always go with André Rieu and The Rose.
0: I remember growing up with that music in the radio. Oh, it would make my evening.
1: Yeah, this is special for our 58th anniversary.
0: 58th? Well, congratulations. Yeah, can I get your partner's name?
1: Lori.
0: Lori and Rick. Wow. When is the special day?
1: Today.
0: It is today. Wow. Are you doing something special today to revisit some of those memories?
1: Yesterday, our son and family, twin granddaughters, came, and we had yesterday for our birthday, because it ends up Father's Day, his birthday, our anniversary, all within a few days.
0: Oh, yeah. Absolutely. All at cross sections there. Well, we are thrilled for the both of you, just how you build those moments one day at a time. And here we are 58 years later. What an achievement. Congratulations. Let me find something fitting for you. I'm scouring our library. I don't know what happened to my André Rieu here. I know he did The Rose, a huge library of André Rieu here.
1: I know.
0: There it is. Let me just make sure. Let me make sure it's the right melody. There's a couple versions here. Sounds like it.
1: Mm-hmm. My wife plays the flute.
0: She plays the flute? Oh, beautiful.
1: Mm-hmm.
0: Has she played this melody?
1: Oh, yes.
0: Yeah.

0: There's another familiar melody, especially if you're a night owl like me. If you tune in 11 p.m. on the New Classical FM, you'll hear Marilyn Lightstone's voice shining with the stars every night, where she combines poetry with beautiful music. And that's the theme that starts the show, Marilyn Lightstone's Nocturne, Rachmaninoff Symphony Number 2, that breathtaking line. And it's Hauser we heard there on the cello with the London Symphony Orchestra. Before that, The Rose. That's Bette Midler who originally sung that one. We heard the André Rieu team play that one. That's a special request. Wishing all the best for Rick and Lori today on their 58th wedding anniversary. It's 11:05. I'm your host, Daniel Vnukovsky. We're sharing special moments. What a beautiful way to kick off spring. And it's only been our first hour. There's still plenty of milestones coming up ahead, and you're invited to come along for the ride. Enjoy this beautiful music together, what I call musical sunshine. And if there's anything we can play for you, drop me a line, jukebox@classicalfm.ca. A little guitar music coming up next. In fact, we're going to double up the fun here with two guitarists, Julian Bream, John Williams. Stay tuned.
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0: Double the fun there. Julian Bream, John Williams, two guitarists. That was the duo in G by Fernando Carulli. Final Rondo, Together Again was the name of the album. It is 11:12. Welcome to the Classical Jukebox. A great way to kick off this hour. Two guitarists jamming. If there's something we could play for you, let me know. Jukebox at classicalfm.ca or call me 416-963-5996. Here we go. Somebody's ringing in. Good morning. Who do we have on the line?
1: Hi, this is Gina.
0: Gina, good morning to you. Have you phoned in before?
1: No, this is my first time phoning in.
0: All right, awesome. We ring the bell for our first-time requesters. Welcome. Gina, where are you phoning in from today?
1: We're from Peterborough, but we're heading up to Vaughan to the Lego Discovery Land with my four-year-old son today.
0: Oh, that'll be fun. Wonderful. Yeah, I hope he has a memorable, just a wonderful time there, an exciting time.
1: Thanks. Yeah, he's really into the elephant, what got me thinking about the music from the Baby Elephant Walk. It has lovely themes, and
0: okay.
1: I wondered if you could play something from there.
0: Oh, that's a good one. Yeah, that's a Henry Mancini one. Yeah, first time going there?
1: Yes.
0: Nice. Nice. Ah, he's in for a treat. Yeah, there's a couple places in there. There's a 4D cinema also. That's a lot of fun, you know, with the special glasses and the little building zones. Yeah, they just have millions of little Lego bricks everywhere, and you can build your own anything. It's incredible.
1: Yeah, so it's interactive, is it?
0: Very, very interactive.
1: Okay.
0: Yeah.
1: Oh, that's neat.
0: Terrific.
1: We weren't sure how much time we would have there, but it sounds like it may be the whole day.
0: Oh yeah. No, you can spend a few good hours. Yeah,
1: okay,
0: for sure. Well, I hope you have a great time as well. Thank you, Gina.
1: Thank you so much.
0: All the best. Cheers.
1: Okay, bye.

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0: Terrific momentum in that one. Vivaldi Concerto for Strings in D minor. They're just really, pedal to the metal, what we call, bow to the string, right to the very end there. Accademia Concerto Italiano in performance. And before that, Henry Mancini's fun little baby elephant walk. That was for Gina and her 4-year-old, ready to take on Legoland today. If you have a little story for us, a piece of music on your mind, something we can do to bring out the sun in the GTA today, 416-963-5996 is the number to call. 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I have some Beethoven coming your way. 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It is Montreal Symphony Orchestra that we have for you next up, and many requests. 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

Beethoven, a burst of creative energy with his Symphony Number 1. That's the minuet, a far cry from those polite, stately minuets that came before. There, he's just really jabbing us with those orchestral colors, wonderful joy in the sound. Montreal Symphony Orchestra and performance. It is 11:29. I'm your host, Daniel Vnukovsky, and this very tender note came in to our email inbox. Jumana is thinking of her dad, Joe, whose memory was especially close yesterday on Father's Day. She says he was the kind of father who did everything for his family, loved life to the fullest. He's dearly missed, and here is the impossible dream in his loving memory.

0: Little mischief thrown into the mix for today. Danse Macabre, that's by Camille Saint-Saëns, Andrew Wan, the violinist there in the Montreal Symphony Orchestra. Dance with skeletons, that's really what it comes from. This is medieval allegorical concept, a skeleton leading a procession of people from all walks of life, from all the way back to 14th century Europe. That music, actually, we played that yesterday together with Michael Schulte at the Art Gallery of Hamilton. And thank you for everyone who joined us. It was a very memorable event at Chamber Music Hamilton. A wide range of repertoire from Bach to Stravinsky, some Arvo Pärt also thrown into the mix, and a joy to play with such an exquisite musician as Michael Schulte is running that series. A great crowd there yesterday. Sunlight joined us, so thank you. Thank you for everyone who made it out there yesterday. The Impossible Dream before that, that was Jumana thinking of her father with that music, her late father, Joe. I'm your host, Daniel Vnukovsky, thinking of putting some more requests into our afternoon hour. You can help me with that. 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

0: James Horner, the music follows the Ludlow family. Love, loss, war, passage of time, the legends of fall, Royal Liverpool Philharmonic. I'm your host, Daniel Vnukovsky. That music just encapsulates so much of what we do in the jukebox, looking back on a life fully lived, joys, heartbreaks. It's really about family memory, those bonds throughout the years. So if you have a special request on your mind as the river keeps flowing here on our jukebox, let me know. Jukebox@classicalfm.ca. You can also call me 416-963-5996. Here's another caller. Let's see where this one goes. Welcome. Who do we have on the line?
1: Hi, it's Kim. I'm calling from Hamilton.
0: Hi, Kim. Welcome. Are you also a first-timer? First time ringing in?
1: I am.
0: All right. We're on a roll today. It feels like summer. Welcome.
1: Thank you.
0: How are you this morning? How's summer
1: great.
0: Treating you?
1: Good so far. I was at your concert yesterday and I enjoyed it so much.
0: Oh, how nice. That was a lovely event. That venue, playing with Michael. I'm so glad.
1: It was. I like those intimate settings. It feels more personal somehow.
0: It does. It does. Especially there. Those, you know, the big windows bring in all that sunlight.
1: Mm-hmm.
0: And being inside an art gallery also creates a kind of mystique. It is one of my favorite places to play in the GTA.
1: Oh, I'll make sure I come the next time.
0: Great to have you, Kim. Yeah, did you have any
1: Thank
0: favorite
1: you.
0: Moment? Any piece of music that stood out?
1: I loved the piece that you did. That was it Arvo Pärt?
0: Arvo Pärt, yeah. The Spiegel im Spiegel, Mirror in Mirror.
1: Yes. It was beautiful, just beautiful. So peaceful and restful.
0: Yeah, a sense of stillness. I had goosebumps playing that one.
1: Well, I did in the audience.
0: All right, there. I wasn't the only one. Terrific.
1: Nope.
0: Let me play that for you. I think it's a perfect spot right here. We could use a little time stopping.
1: Perfect. Thank you so much.
0: Thank you, Kim. Thanks for attending and for sharing your feedback. It means a lot to us.
1: Well, it was lovely to hear. I just enjoyed it so much.
0: Great. Appreciate that. Here we go. I have Angèle Dubois, La Pietà. Great. Take care, Kim. Cheers. Bye.
1: Thanks, Daniel. You too. Bye now.

0: That was Leif Ove Andsnes at the keys with Jean Sibelius' Six Impromptus. We heard number 5. Yeah, before that, A Moment of Stillness by Arvo Pärt, that signature style of writing, deeply spiritual approach to composition, what he called tintinnabuli, which means little bells. And I have to tell you that music sounds simple in a distance, but we played that together with Michael Schulte yesterday at the Chamber Music Hamilton series, and we were sweating by the end. It takes so much effort out of the musician to keep that stillness. Stunning work to both play and hear, listening to it now. That was from Kim in Hamilton, who was there recalling that special moment. I have to say, you know, performing with another musician, there's a rare moment when you reach that zone, that special zone when everything feels effortless. The music just starts flowing naturally and you're simply along for the ride. Yesterday was one of those days. So thank you for everyone who made it out yesterday. Daniel Vnukovsky, your host here of the Classical Jukebox. Let's wrap things up with a saber dance up next. Buzz Brass, the music of Khachaturian, followed by your request. Stay tuned.
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0: A special moment from that ballet by the Armenian composer Aram Khachaturian, Gayane, Saber Dance, played by the Buzz Brass. I'm your host, Daniel Vnukovsky. Welcome to our afternoon hour. The phones have been ringing. What a great day to make music. We really lucked out with that sun today up here in Collingwood. Just a beautiful, beautiful day. So we're going to send that your way with some musical sunshine, some nice emails coming in, and a listener ringing in. Welcome. Who do we have on the line?
1: Oh, is this William?
0: Hi, William. Where are you phoning in from today?
1: From Etobicoke.
0: Etobicoke. Hey, welcome. Where are we going to go? What would you like to hear today?
1: Beethoven's Ich liebe dich.
0: Ich liebe dich. Nice.
1: 58th anniversary. I'm going to top it by 5 years.
0: Oh, wow. Okay. 63. Here we go. Yeah. Congratulations.
1: And 63 makes 26, right?
0: Oh, yeah. Look at that. Monday morning math. My brain is in overdrive already. Who's the special? Okay. Who are you thinking of?
1: Well, we're known as Bill and Trudy.
0: Bill and Trudy. Oh, yeah. How sweet. Bill and Trudy. It sounds, you know, it has a great ring to it, almost like Bonnie and Clyde.
1: Right. when you're in Vienna, do you ever go down the river to Dürstein?
0: Oh, yeah. I did that once. A river cruise. Yeah, Dürstein. Oh, magical fairy tale landscape there. Yeah, with all those little shops selling hand goods, handmade items, cheeses.
1: And, well, you can taste the odd drink there, so.
0: Oh, yeah, yeah, also. Yeah. Yeah, but the setting is absolutely magical there. Yeah, well, you must have just incredible. A story, 63 years. That's like a lifetime of love, shared memories together. What a celebration.
1: 1 year after the other, so.
0: Yeah, congratulations from all of us at the station.
1: Yep.
0: What a beautiful request. Thank you.
1: Yeah.
0: Bill and Trudy, keep on listening. Keep on inspiring us. Take care.
1: Bye for now.

0: Franz Joseph Haydn, the violin concerto number one, that tender side of his personality, almost like an aria without words, Mayumi Zeiler and the Via Salzburg Chamber Orchestra. Before that, Ich liebe dich. That is what Bill and Trudy are saying together. That's Ich liebe dich, German for I love you. Andrea Bocelli singing in the spirit of the occasion. They're 63 years together. Congratulations to you both. That was Beethoven's version of the love song. I'm your host, Daniel Vnukovsky. Welcome. I have a rousing finale coming your way next from the Serenade for Strings by Dvorak. And following that, more of your favorites. Stay tuned.
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Dvorak, the Serenade for Strings, that vibrant finale with the Orpheus Chamber Orchestra, always feels like some kind of outdoor party, some of those finales of Dvorak. It is your host, Daniel Vnukovsky. Welcome to our Midpoint Checkpoint here. I have some detective work to do. I love this request coming in from Alphonse, who writes in, "Hi, Daniel, I'd like to request a piece, but I don't know what it's called. I recently heard it in a commercial, and I made my own rough piano transcription from what I can remember. I've attached a picture for you here of the sheet music. My gut tells me it's Robert Schumann. Can you tell me what it is?" I'm going to play this for you. Kudos to you for heading to the piano and being able to make a transcription on the fly like this. This is impressive. I'm going to play this for you. Here's the version by Alphonse. Let's see if you can also guess the composer. Oh, I know what this is. And the work. Good job on the arrangement. Yes. Okay, I'm going to play the original version for you here. Let's see if you can guess the composer and the work.

0: Joyous summer flavors of Bach there. Keyboard Concerto No. 2, the opening allegro with Angela Hewitt at the piano in the Australian Chamber Orchestra. And just before that, myself here, yours truly at the keys, our studio piano, the music of, okay, are you ready for the big reveal, Alphonse? Here, you've been waiting for this. It is, you are absolutely right. The composer is Robert Schumann. And funny enough, it is one of his shortest works for the piano with one of the longest titles. It comes from Scenes from Childhood, the opening movement, which is called Of Foreign Lands and People. Scenes of Childhood, Opus 15. All right, great detective work there, Alphonse. Appreciate your request today. If you have something you'd like to hear, drop me a line, jukebox@classicalfm.ca. I have a moment of serenity coming your way. We're going to be transported to Venice with a barcarolle. Stay tuned. Keep it here on the New Classical FM.
1: 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This week, the symphonies of Johannes Brahms. At 20, his talent was so obvious that Robert Schumann publicly declared him the next Beethoven. 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But he finally did, and we'll hear all about it. 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

You may recall that movie, Life is Beautiful. There's a passage that uses that melody, the barcarolle, or O Belle Nuit from Tales of Hoffmann, originally from the operetta by Jacques Offenbach. Kind of a dreamlike sequence in that illusion, seduction, deception, everywhere in that Venice act. Hei Kyung Hong, our soprano with Jennifer Larmor, the mezzo-soprano in the Munich Radio Orchestra and performance. Daniel Pnukovsky here. Welcome to the show. If you have something you'd love to share with the world, a story, milestone, memory, or just a melody roaming around in your mind, 416-963-5996 is the number to call. We have a caller. Welcome. Who do we have on the line?

0: It's Paula Danielle. How are you today?
1: Paula, welcome. Yeah, I had a vibrant weekend recovering. So many emotions and concerts hosting. Yeah.
0: Yes, but it's uplifting. Any concert is uplifting.
1: It is. It's the reason we do it every time. The show must go on. We don't even know why we do it, why we perform. From a logistics accounting perspective, it doesn't make much sense. But then, we see the smiles, we see the eyes light up on people's faces, and we keep doing it.
0: I'm smiling even as you say that.
1: You've been in the choral tradition for so long.
0: Well, yes, and also with all the music of my sons, with St. Michael's Choir School for 10 years.
1: Yes.
0: And
1: Ah.
0: actually, I'm wanting a Father's Day request. I didn't do much for my dad yesterday. He was special in many ways. He was M.D. McGill, 1947. And suffered the racial discrimination at that time. Despite that, he was very much pragmatic, but also really wanted his daughters to achieve everything they could and be the best people they could be. Really stimulated me to become my best self.
1: Yes, very inspiring. And he earned the degree. It's just I can hear that love and gratitude for a
0: Well,
1: remarkable father, the example he set. What can we play in his loving memory today?
0: Well, I was thinking of Paul Robeson doing
1: Paul
0: Old Man River.
1: Robeson. Old Man River, yes. Can I get your father's name?
0: Lionel Mapp.
1: Lionel Mapp. Okay, got it. Beautiful. Paula, your message is shining with us today. Thank you. Thank you for sharing and opening up. I have your request. Oh, is that a little somebody joining us
0: Oh,
1: there
0: yes,
1: also?
0: that's Callie.
1: Callie, how
0: Callie
1: sweet.
0: the Tortie.
1: Callie the Tortie also
0: Yes.
1: wants to hear some showboat music, I
0: Oh,
1: hear.
0: she loves music,
1: I love
0: as
1: it.
0: everybody in this
1: Okay.
0: house.
1: Gotta run. Hey, take care,
0: Take
1: Paula.
0: care.
1: Thanks for
0: Thank you
1: sharing.
0: so much.
1: Have a great week.

0: Joyous sound there. That is by Robert Schumann, a kind of Robert Schumann Monday today. Had that little detective request as well for the scenes of childhood. And here Schumann was in his zone, 1842. It's his famous chamber music year where he just seemed to, the pen was just flowing. Creativity poured out of him, many great works during that time period. And you can hear that joy right from those first few bold chords. Allegro brillante, that was the Cleveland Quartet with Emmanuel Ax, a masterful performance. Before that, Felix Mendelssohn. The premiere, actually, of the Schumann that we heard was none other than Felix Mendelssohn at the piano. So there you go, 19th century, all that great energy and optimism straight out of the gate. Before that, however, we heard one of Mendelssohn's original works, the Piano Trio Number 1, a scherzo there with Andre Previn at the piano, Anne-Sophie Mutter, and Lynn Harrell playing the cello. Ah, what a cast. I'm your host, Daniel Vnukovsky, and now we're really into things here. I just wish I could send some of that sunlight your way out in the GTA. Beautiful day out here in Collingwood. Thinking of some nice hiking trails to kick off the summer myself after the show's done, but we still have many requests to get through. Another 2 hours of music coming your way. Some of the greats, some waltzes, some song and dance, some inspiring Beethoven, trumpet music, soundtracks. What a great Monday. And I have to say, it was quite a debut there. If you listened about 15 minutes ago, we had Old Man River, Jerome Kern tune, Paula, a beautiful tribute to her father, and also a debut of her cat making her way there, Callie the Tortie, a debut. Ah, great show. Keep that dial on the New Classical FM.
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Very dreamy atmosphere, serene, nocturnal. The music of a French composer, Charles Kekla, the Orsino Ensemble with the opening movement. French music for winds, taking us to all kinds of destinations, places today. If you have maybe a trip down memory lane of your own, let me know what that is. 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Just it couldn't be more perfect out there today. Collingwood is just has the sunlight. That's ideal. 20 degrees. Beautiful. And that takes me down memory lane as well. We have some cruises coming up, and I invite you to look at some of these. They often sell out very quickly, but sometimes staterooms open up. Mark also has some terrific experiences coming up for you. And I actually have a listener, Lori in Milton, who would love to hear something today in memory of her husband, David, who would have been 79. Some Frankie would do the trick. And as an aside, writes Lori, I had the privilege of being part of Mark's cruise and tour a few weeks ago in Croatia and beyond on a luxury, beautiful yacht. It was a super group. Clarkson Travel was so accommodating and helpful. Definitely a trip down memory lane with the history and wonderful architecture. I invite you also to check out the website, clarksontravel.ca. If you're looking at an adventure, maybe for this fall or next spring, do check out some of the cruises Mark and I are hosting. He's got one coming up, 16-night cruise tour of Athens, Greece, and I'm also doing one of Egypt later in October. Cairo, a few nights there, and then we sail down the Nile, create some memories there. I know they have a few staterooms available for the Egypt journey, so do check it out, clarksontravel.ca. And there's a little link at the top there. You'll see that 96.3 hosted groups. Okay, here we go. Let's play a little Frankie for Lori today as she thinks about her husband, David. I have just the one for my baby.

A Brazilian work there, Memorias de Chiquinha. That's Crystal Cow on the guitar and a little Frankie before that. Together with the afternoon sunshine, a little guitar, a little Frankie. All I need is a little drink and that would complete the picture. It's 1:23, one for my baby before that. That was Lori in Milton in loving memory of her husband, David. 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It's 1:23, and I have some Beethoven coming your way, as promised. And your requests keeping us company today, they're glowing. And if you have one on your mind, let me know what that is.

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The music of Beethoven, that fiery start, really showing his temperament. That's from Piano Sonata Number 1. Another 31 piano sonatas would then follow. That's the opening movement, based on that rocket motif, that goes up and up. Louis Lortie at the piano there. It's 1:33. Welcome to the Request Show. I'm your host, Daniel Vnukovsky. I have a nice one from David out in Green Bay, Wisconsin, tuning in today. Hey, Daniel, summer is finally here. It would be welcome to hear the memory of the past through the eyes of George Gershwin. Something like summertime would get us ready for the heat. Yes, perfect choice. You're definitely setting the mood here. Summertime. It was used in his one and only opera, Porgy and Bess. I have a nice recording here with Nicole Cabell and the London Philharmonic Orchestra. Let's have a listen.

The music of Telemann, Concerto for Recorder, Viola da Gamba, and the wonderful early music sound of the Freiburg Baroque Orchestra. A little summertime vibe before that. The music of Gershwin that's used in this one and only opera, Porgy and Bess. We heard Nicole Cabell and the London Philharmonic. I'm your host, Daniel Vnukovsky. Thank you, David, all the way out in Green Bay, Wisconsin, connecting with us today. It's a little side story. I'm always fascinated by this work by Gershwin, one of his most popular songs, Summertime. Apparently, a couple years earlier, he had heard a traveling Ukrainian choral group performing some traditional music in New York. And it's strikingly familiar, the musical motifs behind the Ukrainian work and Summertime. I did track it down, and I want to share a little bit with you. So the original work that was played by the Ukrainian touring group was called A Dream Passes by the Window, and it goes like this.

0: And here's the Gershwin. Same musical material, but Gershwin just added a little swing to it. I always find that story fascinating. And it may have been completely subconscious. You know, he may not even have realized that that music originally that he heard in the live setting, it would make its way into his opera later. That often happens with composers. It is Daniel here with you. Welcome to our sunny broadcast. Just a beautiful day out here in Collingwood. And great requests accompanying us today. Here's another classic coming your way. Cataldi's Bells Across the Meadow, up next.
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0: a beautiful pastoral landscape of sorts there, a kind of running brook. I'm envisioning all kinds of summer landscapes. Bells Across the Meadow by Ketelby, New London Orchestra, Ronald Corp directs. It's 1:50. I'm directing your requests. Daniel here with you. Another hour of great music making ahead. And all I need is your request. There's still time to drop in your favorite music to kick off summer. Jukebox at classicalfm.ca. Here's somebody's ringing in. Who do we have on the line?
1: It's Robin Daniel from Midtown Toronto. How are you, sir?
0: Oh, hi, Robin. Welcome back. Haven't heard your voice in a while. You're a summer spirit. Show up, hibernate in the winter. Welcome.
1: I'm the opposite. I prefer the winter and not the summer.
0: Oh, look at that. So you're going into hibernation. I'm glad we caught you.
1: quite some time ago, I phoned you up and I asked if you had the a recording of Highland Cathedral, and you actually played it on your piano over the radio, which had me in tears.
0: Oh,
1: and a number of friends of mine who happened to be listening, and they said, "What a lovely, lovely gesture!" And,
0: yeah.
1: I'm not calling about that song again. There's a wonderful recording, Cliff Richard and Sarah Brightman singing All I Ask of You when Phantom.
0: Oh, that one.
1: First.
0: Yes, hit. That I can do for you. Oh, yeah. Hey, it's a timeless one. All I Ask of You. Beautiful. The two together, they make music. Pure gold. Yes. Thank you. Hey, great to reconnect, Robin. All the best. Talk soon.
1: Bye-bye.

0: That was the violin concerto of Johannes Brahms, but that middle movement, that adagio, makes the violin less of a soloist there, more like a singer that just gently weaves around the oboe's melody at the start there. Remarkable feeling of warmth in that melody. It's by Johannes Brahms, and we heard Vadim Repin on the violin with the Gewandhaus Orchestra of Leipzig. Daniel, here with you. Another wonder track before that, All I Ask of You, Andrew Lloyd Webber's masterwork, and that duo, Sarah Brightman, Cliff Richard, in performance. That was recorded as a single back in 1986. And Brightman, of course, originated the whole role of Christine in the original London production, being married to Andrew Lloyd Webber at the time. Daniel here with you. If you have a story for us, a nice little request, something to help kick off summer, jukebox@classicalfm.ca is the email to write into. We have a whole hour of music coming your way still right here on the new Classical FM. Stay tuned.
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0: A splash of Rossini will always put a smile on your face. The Barber of Seville, the guy who has to do it all, bring him out, the factotum. Russell Braun in that role there, from hairdresser to problem solver to therapist, there he was, shining with the Canadian Opera Company Orchestra. Your requests continue to shine here on our show. If there's something you would like to hear, do write in quick, jukebox@classicalfm.ca. Here we go. Somebody's ringing in as well on our hotline. Who is this?
1: John Sadler.
0: Hi, John. Where are you phoning in from today?
1: Hamilton.
0: Hamilton. Welcome.
1: Could you play, the music is by Vangelis.
0: Vangelis, yeah.
1: I'll just pick up something that you think sounds good.
0: Sounds good. Oh, yeah. Yeah, plenty of other possibilities. Juno to Jupiter. There's Antarctica. What is that one? Mm-hmm. The Song of White. Through the Night Mist, also, and then those really famous ones, Conquest of Paradise, and, of course, Chariots of Fire.
1: Not Chariots of Fire, but any of the other suggestions, just go with your own.
0: Okay. Okay, why don't we try something off the beaten path?
1: Okay.
0: Here's one that also has that meditative, unique soundscape of Vangelis. It is Through the Night Mist. Let's have a listen.

0: An interesting pairing there. Vangelis and Vivaldi, both sound surprisingly modern, but they're well over 200 years apart. We just heard Vivaldi played on a psaltery. Very interesting instrument there. Giustino, a moment from the opera. And just before that, Through the Night Mist, some Vangelis color electronica in that one. Thank you, John, for that one. A nice atmospheric, meditative one for our afternoon. It's Daniel here with you. Stay tuned for a little more Mozart and a little more of your requests. Keep it dial on the New Classical FM.
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That's the Blue Danube Waltz of the Waltz King with the Andre Rieu Orchestra team. That request came in from Juan, who wanted to hear that for the afternoon. Very timely selection, my friend. For anyone watching the FIFA game, it is Argentina against Austria. Halftime point right now, and Argentina is winning 1 point. 1-0 at the moment. We're watching very closely. We'll see if the Blue Danube Waltz boosts the spirits of the Austrian team out there. In the meantime, let me take this request from Melanie in Toronto, who would love a little Chaplin to start off the summer. Here is Smile. It's Hawk Perlman joins the Boston Pops.

0: Michael Kamen's Band of Brothers theme that came in from Sandy. And just before that, Melanie's request for Chaplin's Reason to Smile. I'm your host, Daniel Vnukovsky. If you have something you'd like to hear, do let me know. Jukebox@classicalfm.ca. Terrific energy, great momentum today. Beautiful milestones, requests, memories, and just great music from all across the board we can enjoy today. So let's keep that going all the way to the finish line today. There's more. There's the Rodrigo Concierto d'Aranjuez coming your way up next. Spirited music from Spain. I'm your host, Daniel Vnukovsky, Jukebox.
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A Joyful Dance, the Rigaudon. That was with the London Philharmonic Orchestra, the music of Camille Saint-Saëns, and just before that, Rodrigo's Concierto de Aranjuez, an allegro gentile, a kinder form of liveliness. Direct translation there, but it's from the beautiful botanical gardens of the Aranjuez Palace that had inspired the composer there. Manuel Barueco on the guitar and the Philharmonia Orchestra. Pure musical sunshine. I think it did its trick. We now have reports of sunshine all throughout the GTA. Thank you for joining me and my wonderful team today. I'm Daniel Vnukovsky signing off. Tanishka running the board. A busy day for phones and requests. And let's keep that momentum going all throughout the week as we enjoy your music. Some new faces also joining us today. Next up, it is The Oasis with Mark Wigmore. Another great show coming your way and more wonderful musical vibes. Another 4 hours of beautiful music and also a chance to celebrate some of the latest classical releases entering our library. You have a great afternoon. Soak up the sun. We'll see you again tomorrow.

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Well, Borodin's Polovtsim Dances and Prince Igor with Leonard Bernstein in the New York Philharmonic, an iconic recording and packed with those exotic melodies and some of Borodin's most memorable orchestral color. Welcome to the program. It's 96.3 in Toronto, the GTA, 102.9 in Collingwood, Southern Georgian Bay, and 103.1 in Cobourg, Eastern Ontario, the new classical FM everywhere. 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My name is Mark Wigmore, 307. And thank you for making us your soundtrack as we head into the afternoon. Coming up, Haydn's Trumpet Concerto, Alison Balsam, recently retired, but we've got the recordings and one of the most bright and cheerful concertos of the classical era. We'll get to a traffic and weather update, but we'll start with the Beethoven Piano Trio in B-flat major, Opus 11, and the Griffin Trio. I just heard that Roman Boris will be joining us on the program, the cellist from this ensemble, in the days to come. So with the Gassenauer Trio, one of his earliest chamber masterpieces, let's listen to the Griffins on the new Classical FM.

0: Well, backing the incredible Alison Balsam at the trumpet, the German Chamber Philharmonic, and Joseph Haydn's Trumpet Concerto in E-flat, we heard the final Allegro here on the Oasis, the new Classical FM, that cornerstone of trumpet repertoire. Before that, Beethoven's Piano Trio in B-flat major and Canada's very own Griffin Trio in performance. On this Monday afternoon, my name is Mark Wigmore, 318. And how about two-time Oscar Award winner Alexandra Desplat, his Julia's theme from Julie and Julia, and a charming bit of film music, one of the most celebrated screen composers of the modern age. That's to come. Checking the forecast tonight, partly cloudy, slight chance of showers early in the evening outside the city, clearing overnight, some fog patches developing near the lake and low near 12 degrees. Tomorrow for Tuesday, mainly sunny, few clouds developing near Coburg later in the morning, the high 25 degrees, although Collingwood stays closer to 21. Wednesday, sunny, the high 25, Collingwood 23. It is 19 in Toronto right now, 22 in Collingwood. We've got 15 degrees in Coburg as we take a check on the commute.
1: Happy Monday. For the early start, we've got some problems on the go. Westbound on the 401, collectors just past Bayview. There's a crash block in the left lane. We've got emergency crews on scene. It's kind of backed up from about Victoria Park. Northbound 427 and the express collector transfers at Dundas. There's a stall vehicle that's blocking the left lane. In town, we've got a crash that has northbound Islington Avenue blocked just past the lakeshore. Keep people and pets safer. 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A message from the City of Toronto. I'm Laurie Turcotte with traffic on the new Classical FM.
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0: 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Hey, it's Mark Wigmore. 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

enjoying some lovely French cuisine with Julia Child. There is Alexandre Desplat's score, Julia's theme from the Julie and Julia film, and he becomes one of the defining film composers of our time. Two Academy Awards, many, many nominations over the year, the Grand Budapest Hotel, The Shape of Water, to name just a few. And it's Mark Wigmore here on this Monday, The Oasis on the New Classical FM 325. And we've already had a few people reaching out asking about this one. Join me as I host the 11th annual Classical FM Cruise right here in downtown Toronto. It's with City Cruises Wednesday, September 2nd. That's from 7 p.m. through 9:30 p.m. And it's on their brand new Odyssey luxury yacht. And the cruise leaving from Harbourfront at Queens Quay Terminal in downtown Toronto, that includes a delicious all-you-can-eat buffet dinner, your favorite Classical FM music, which will be piped throughout the craft, breathtaking views of Toronto's iconic skyline. 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We've put a post right there on the homepage, classicalfm.ca. And I hope you can join me for the 11th annual Classical FM Cruise. It always sells out. Once again, September 2nd at 7 p.m. That's a Wednesday evening. Here's Prokofiev's Overture on a Hebrew theme performed by Amici. It's written in New York City, 1919, and commissioned by a group of Russian-Jewish musicians who had emigrated from the Soviet Union, and it remains one of Prokofiev's most distinctive chamber works. Let's listen.

0: Well, the music of Telemann on this Monday, the Concerto for Recorder. We're hearing a little bit of Recorder here this afternoon. And with Viola da Gamba and Han Toll, the recorder player in the Freiburg Baroque Orchestra here on the Oasis, the New Classical FM. And then Prokofiev's overture on a Hebrew theme and written in the early part of the 20th century by a commission in New York City. Very distinctive chamber work from Prokofiev. My name is Mark Wigmore. Thank you for joining us on this Monday, and we'll get to Victor Herbert's Moonbeams, beautiful miniature from the composer, remembered for his gift for melody, and we'll head to Nova Scotia and the great, late great Boris Brod in performance. Checking the weather update from Environment Canada tonight, partly cloudy, slight chance of shower early this evening outside the city, clearing overnight, some fog patches developing near the lake, low near 12 degrees. Tomorrow for Tuesday, mainly sunny, high near 26, slight humidex, although Collingwood stays closer to 21. And then Wednesday, sunny skies, high 25, Collingwood high 23. 19 in Toronto, 14 in Cobourg right now, 22 in Collingwood, and at 3:41, a check on the commute.
1: Cleanup still underway on the West 401 Collectors Pass Bayview. Left lane is blocked. Delay from about Victoria Park. Eastbound 401 Sardines from Dixie all the way out to the 404 Don Valley. Southbound on the 400 just past Steeles Avenue. Crash just got pushed off to the left shoulder. Northbound 427 in the Express to Collector transfers a Dundas stalled vehicle. That's blocking the left lane. In town, we got a crash that has northbound Islington Avenue blocked just past the lakeshore. 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

Well, Amanda, I was very lucky to get to know and interview numerous times here on the program before his untimely passing, the great maestro, Boris Brandt, and there with Victor Herbert's Moonbeams and Symphony Nova Scotia. And that was some time he spent there. He was with the New York Philharmonic for some years and ended up in the Hamilton Golden Horseshoe region. And lovely from the great Boris Brandt. It is Mark Wigmore here on the New Classical FM. And every Saturday from 3 to 5 o'clock, I hope you can join me. We just counted down the New Classical FM Top 20 album charts. And you can take a look at the full Top 20 classical album list at classicalfm.ca. We've got some real movers and shakers right now, but a record that has made some real waves, including on the Canadian classical chart recently, is the pianist Arkady Volodosh. And he's at number one with his Schubert and Schumann. Let's listen. The Top 20 chart, your number one album.

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Just incredible. Dvorak's New World Symphony, the Scherzo, and there's Christoph Eschenbach and the Houston Symphony Orchestra. I think there is no doubt that John Williams looked to that piece of music as he came up with his themes for the Star Wars prequels back in the early 2000s. Very energetic movement of symphonic sounds right there. And you're with the Oasis here on the New Classical FM in Toronto, Coburg, and Collingwood. Throughout southern Ontario, western New York, and around the world, listening live at classicalfm.ca through the app. Welcome to the program, 412. And you can always text me anytime you like. It's Mark Wigmore at 416-507-9894. The email, oasis@classicalfm.ca. Bartok's Romanian folk dances in the Yanoshka style. So Romania meets Slovakia. That traditional folk sounds there. And a traffic and weather update will start. This is really an incredible pairing of ideas. Out of Quebec and out of France, the ensemble is Nocturna. And they started to study the concerts in 18th century Calcutta and said, okay, how can we right perhaps a wrong in this moment? We'll take the Western repertoire that was performed at that time, but then we'll put in sitar and tabla and put together a wonderful sounding recording that features Western instruments and certainly instruments from India. This is Sakya from the Nocturna Ensemble on the New Classical FM.

0: Well, certainly a fascinating recording when we received it a couple years ago, Calcutta, 1789, and the piece Sakya there, arranged and performed by Noturna, that ensemble made out of members out of Quebec and France. Very intriguing musical journey, blending the historical influences of both Europe and Indian traditions, classical Indian music there, here on The Oasis, the new classical FM. My name is Mark Wigmore. Coming up, Bartok's Romanian folk dances in the Ianoshka style, folk-inspired music, just bursting with rhythm and color and certainly personality when it comes to the Ianoshka Ensemble out of Slovakia. Checking the forecast. Tonight, partly cloudy, slight chance of shower early in the evening outside the city, then clearing overnight, some fog developing near the lake, the low near 12 degrees. Tomorrow for Tuesday, mainly sunny, high 26, although Collingwood stays closer to 21. Wednesday, sunny, the high 25, Collingwood at 23. Just hearing some interviews with Environment Canada a little earlier today, they say we're in for a fairly mild summer, at least for the first half of it, where it's going to be cooler temperatures than perhaps we've seen over the last couple of years. 19 degrees right now in Toronto, 22 in Collingwood, 17 in Cobourg. At 421, we'll check the roads.
1: Eastbound on the 401 and the collectors at Kennedy, we got a crash block in the right lane. West 401 collectors at Leslie, right lane is blocked with a stall. Northbound on the 427 and the express collector transfers at Dundas, watch out, left lane blocked with a stall vehicle. Further along on the north 427 at the 401, we got a crash block in the left lane. In town, northbound Church Street blocked at Bloor, that's all for police activity. Northbound Islington is blocked past the lakeshore because of a collision, and we got some trouble getting cleaned up on Leslie Street just south of Finch. 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I'm Laurie Turcotte with traffic on the new classical FM.
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There's the Iașca Ensemble with the Romanian folk dances of Béla Bartók, and performed in the Iașca style, as they say. And Bartók spent years collecting and preserving folk music. He really did the world a service by doing that, taking very early recording devices to Transylvania and Eastern Europe. And these dances remain among the most popular and immediately appealing works in the romantic repertoire. You're with The Oasis here on the New Classical FM. My name is Mark Wigmore. I've got big news for you. Coming up in September, the New Classical FM listener to join me on an unforgettable 16-night Greek odyssey with Cruise Holidays of Clarkson. We just got some fresh news. This was all sold out, and we've had 3 rooms come available. And I can tell you, as we were cruising through Croatia on a gorgeous yacht down the coast a couple weeks ago, a lot of people were asking me about this trip, so I think you should act now. And I'll give you all the details. You can visit the website travelwithmark.ca. We begin with 2 nights in Athens, staying at a luxury hotel before boarding our private boutique yacht, the PV Elysium. And I can tell you, yachting through the islands of Greece is an absolutely luxurious way to experience this part of the world. 14 nights exploring those Greek islands, a maximum of just 45 guests in our group, so very intimate, very relaxed travel, wonderful food, and a private floating hotel. That's what it's like. We'll visit iconic destinations like Mykonos, Santorini, Crete, and Corfu, while also discovering lesser visited gems, including Naxos and Pylos. And along the way, enjoy curated cultural experiences, exclusive music events, a Greek Zorba evening, and the chance to connect with people, history, and traditions that make Greece so extraordinary. Best of all, excursions, gratuities, your wine, beer, soft drinks with meals are all included. And here's the important part. After just a cancellation or two, we just have 3 cabins remaining. So for details on how to be there this September, Echoes of Olympus, the Greek Odyssey, visit travelwithmark.ca. That's the website, travelwithmark.ca. You can also get in touch with Clarkson Travel, and I hope you can join me in Greece this September. Opa to you. Here's Blackbird, performed by Milos, the Montenegrin guitarist.

0: Well, an incredible, extraordinary burst of creativity towards the end of Mozart's composing career. His final three symphonies, they're number 39 in the finale with Thomas Faye and the Mannheimer Orchestra with that vibrant sound. Before that, Milos and his performance of Blackbird, the music of the Beatles. And don't forget, you can join us in Greece. We just had a couple of cabins come open, and there is no better way to travel than on our beautiful yacht this September. And once again, those dates, September 16th through October 2nd, are Echoes of Olympus Tour. A lot of people have been asking me about this one. We just had a couple cabins come open. The website, if you'd like to learn more, to join us. You might have heard all of our reports from Croatia the last couple weeks. We're doing it again. Travelwithmark.ca. That's travelwithmark.ca. And the phone number to call, 1-866-919-2111. Be one of those final folks to join us in Greece this September. Enrico Toselli's Serenade, one of the very famous salon melodies of the early 20th century. That's to come. 19 degrees in Toronto, 17 in Cobourg, 22 in Collingwood. Let's take a check on the commute.
1: Pack your patience if you're going to be using the eastbound 401. We've got trouble on the east 401 collectors at Kennedy. Two right lanes are blocked with a crash. Unfortunately, it's backed up all the way from Dixie Road. Northbound 427 in the express to collector transfers at Dundas. There's a stall vehicle that's blocking the left lane. Northbound on the 427 at the 401, we've got a crash in the left lane. Downtown northbound Church Street is blocked at Bloor. That's for police activity. Northbound Islington is blocked past the lakeshore. That's all for a crash investigation. And we've got a collision getting cleaned up on Leslie Street, just south of Finch. 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

Enrico Toselli's Serenade, and performed there by I Solenisti, in a charming miniature to get us into our afternoon. You're with The Oasis on the New Classical FM. My name is Mark Wigmore, and it's time for Oasis On Demand, brought to you by Jiffy On Demand. Jiffy, the number one home maintenance app in Canada. Oasis On Demand is a new recording, a specialty piece of repertoire, or a classic LP from our vast collection. Today, a debut. Violinist Anne-Sophie Mutter is deep into a new best-of series and My Berlin. The legendary German violinist is paying tribute to the city that helped shape her artistic life and career. This recording explores music connected to Berlin's rich musical heritage, bringing together composers and works that have long been associated with one of Europe's great cultural capitals. Mutter has spent decades as one of classical music's most recognizable figures, and this project is a collection of her personal favorites over that career. Anne-Sophie Mutter, My Berlin, a new recording on the New Classical FM.

0: And you are with the Oasis, Mark Wigmore here, getting started with that brand new best of recording from the German violinist Anne-Sophie Mutter. It is titled My Berlin, a brand new recording, and our Oasis On Demand performance brought to you by Jiffy On Demand. Jiffy, the number one home maintenance app in Canada. It is Mark Wigmore here for Jiffy. You can download the Jiffy app like I did or sign up at the website, jiffyondemand.com, and be sure to put in the promo code Classical. You put in that word and that gets you $25 off your first job. Now, summer is officially here. And if you're anything like me, you've got a list of home projects you'd like to tackle while the weather is on your side. I've had some great success lately with Jiffy. Earlier this season, Gus installed beautiful under-cabinet accent lighting in my kitchen, completely transforming the space. He'll also be back soon to take care of a few electrical outlets that need upgrading, a project that's been sitting on my list for far too long. What I like about Jiffy is that once you find a great pro, you start thinking about what else you can accomplish. For me, the list includes a few more electrical upgrades, some touch-ups around the house, and other projects that will help keep my home looking its best as I work toward preparing it for sale in the coming years. 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It is Mark Wigmore here. We've got a news update for you shortly, and then Schubert's Symphony No. 5 and one of his sunniest creations as we take a check on the commute.
1: Well, cleanup continues on the eastbound 401 in the collectors at Kennedy. Two right lanes are blocked. North Kennedy ramp to the eastbound 401 now closed as well. Southbound 427 at Dixon, we got a stall vehicle that's blocking the left lane. Downtown, northbound Church Street closed at Bloor. There's police activity ongoing. We also have a crash investigation. Northbound Islington Avenue is blocked just past the lakeshore. 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Listen to Let's Bring It In, a pep talk series from Purpose Investments, now on Spotify or Apple Music. I'm Lori Turcotte with traffic on the new Classical FM.
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0: It is Mark Wigmore at 5 p.m. with your Classical FM news update. We begin in Montreal. Police say a veteran Montreal police officer and a civilian were killed during a shooting, and the suspect is also dead. The incident unfolded in the Côte de Neige neighborhood, prompting emergency alerts and a shelter-in-place order for nearby residents. Authorities say the suspect, armed with a rifle and wearing camouflage clothing, exchanged gunfire with officers before being fatally shot. A second officer was injured and remains in hospital. Investigators have not yet released a motive and say the case remains under active investigation. Here in the GTA and to the housing market, a new report suggesting the HST rebate introduced this spring is helping sales of new homes, but is doing very little to revive Toronto's struggling condo market. Figures released today show condominium apartment sales remained at historically low levels in May, despite the federal and provincial tax relief measures aimed at boosting affordability. Industry analysts are saying that high interest rates, tighter lending conditions, investor pullback, and concerns about future resale values continue to weigh heavily on condo demand. And in the arts, we turn to the music world. Legendary record executive Clive Davis has died at the age of 94. Davis was one of the most influential figures in modern popular music, helping launch or shape the careers of artists including Whitney Houston, Bruce Springsteen, Alicia Keys, Janis Joplin, Santana, Barry Manilow, and Aretha Franklin. Of course, we can't forget new Classical FM playlister Josh Groban. Often called the man with the golden ear, Davis won 5 Grammy Awards and spent more than 6 decades discovering and developing talent. Tributes from across the music industry have been pouring in today. In sports, the Blue Jays return home after a solid road trip and host the Astros tonight. At the World Cup, it was Argentina and Austria in the day game. Messi and Argentina prevailed 2-0. Underway as we speak, it's France versus Iraq. The evening match sees Senegal versus Norway, and late tonight at 11 p.m., Jordan and Algeria.
3: Weather tonight, partly cloudy, slight chance of shower early on outside the city, then clearing overnight. Some fog patches developing near the lake, the low 12 degrees. Tomorrow for Tuesday, mainly sunny, the high near 26, although Collingwood stays closer to 21. Wednesday, sunny, the high near 25, Collingwood at 23 midweek. 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

Just magical Schubert, the Symphony No. 5, the first movement, and Tomas Dostgaard and the Swedish Chamber Orchestra. Schubert just 19 years old when he creates that, and certainly one of his most cheerful and optimistic creations. We love it, and we love being with you. A reminder to say hello anytime. It's Mark Wigmore at 512 on this Monday. The email address, oasis@classicalfm.ca. 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Some phonic soundtracks tonight. We head to the movies 60 Years of Who's Afraid of Virginia Woolf with Alex North's Oscar-nominated score. Not a winner, but nominated. And Fritz Kreisler's Schönrosmarin, one of the violin repertoire charming miniatures that we love to play here on the new Classical FM. We'll start with Telemann and his violin concerto in A major, the Frog's Concerto. And it comes from the orchestra's repeated croaking figures that imitate a pond full of frogs. Let's see if we can pick that out here on the new Classical FM.

0: Just lovely. Fritz Kreisler and his Schön Rosmarin, performed by Suzanne Hu at the violin and Vincent Bals performing on piano, and part of Kreisler's famous collection of old Viennese melodies, delightful musical portrait, taking us into Vienna in the 20th century. Before that, Telemann's Frog's Concerto and Pavlo Beznosiak and the New London Consort in performance. It is Mark Wigmore with you and the Oasis on the New Classical FM at 520. It's great to be with you as we head to the screen very shortly. Symphonic soundtracks celebrating the 60th anniversary of Who's Afraid of Virginia Woolf on the big screen, and multiple Oscar Award winner, including an Oscar nominee for Alexander North and his score. So that's to come. We'll start with the Albinoni Adagio and the jazz classical crossover trumpeter Chris Botti with Lee Ritenour and Dave Grusin, and one of the great slow melodies of classical music. Tonight, partly cloudy, slight chance of showers early this evening. That's outside the city, then clearing overnight. Some fog developing near Lake Ontario, and the low near 12 degrees. Tomorrow for Tuesday, mainly sunny, high 26, so nice and warm. Collingwood stays closer to 21. Wednesday, sunny, the high 25, Collingwood at 23. 19 degrees in Toronto, 17 in Cobourg, 22 in Collingwood right now, as we take a check on the roads.
1: East 401 collectors at Kennedy, two right lanes still blocked with a crash. Now the North Kennedy ramp to the eastbound 401 is blocked. In Pickering, eastbound on the 401 at Brock Road, we've got a collision block in the left lane. Out on the northbound 410 at the 407, left lane blocked with a crash. Southbound 427 on the ramp to Dundas, watch out, there's a crash block in the right lane. Downtown, police activity has northbound Church Street blocked at Bloor. And watch out for down Hydrowise, southbound Warden Avenue blocked just past Lawrence. 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I'm Laurie Turcotte with traffic on the New Classical FM.
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Well, known as the Albinoni Adagio, but not actually written by Albinoni. In fact, it would be Remo Giazzotto in the mid-50s, in the 20th century. Looking back, he was a musicologist and said, okay, what can I do to pay tribute to this great composer? And so he actually composes that. And there, with a bit of a jazz twist, Chris Botti at the trumpet, Lee Ritenour, and Dave Grusin. And it's Mark Wigmore here on this Monday, the New Classical FM. Let's visit the screen. There's our theme, and when we hear it, time for our regular feature here on the show, Symphonic Soundtracks. Celebrating the world of scores and compositions made famous at the movies through television and gaming, and today, it was tonight in 1966 that the premiere of Who's Afraid of Virginia Woolf took place, a directorial debut for Mike Nichols. Edward Albee, the great playwright, he puts it out in 1962, and it explores the toxic, alcohol-fueled marriage of a middle-aged academic couple, George and Martha. And they draw on this younger couple into a real harrowing set of psychological games and scenes. My goodness, terrifying. The film adaptation stars Elizabeth Taylor and Richard Burton. Very controversial, but very successful. Wins 5 Academy Awards, nominated for much more than that, including Best Actress for Taylor. She wins the score composed by Alex North. And North crafts this really understated, haunting score. It's perfectly matching the psychological tension and hostility of this story. It, too, nominated for an Oscar that year. 60 years of Who's Afraid of Virginia Woolf. Here's the Alex North score on Symphonic Soundtracks.

0: It's Kathleen Kajioka and her ensemble mask. Going back about 16 years with that recording, the Baroque Odyssey and Johann Bernhard Bach and the Overture in G minor. We heard the Overture, and ahead of that, 60 years of Who's Afraid of Virginia Woolf, Alex North, his score, and wrapping up another edition of Symphonic Soundtracks on this Monday, and that film premiering tonight in history. Respighi sounds for you from Ancient Airs and Dances, very colorful music inspired by Renaissance melodies and our Talk of the Town album. My goodness, it's the return of the Juno Award winners Andrew Wan, the violinist, and Chopin competition finalist Charles Richard Amelin, not playing Beethoven this time, but back with the Sonatas of Brahms. Checking the forecast tonight, partly cloudy, slight chance of showers early this evening. That's outside the city, clearing overnight. Some fog developing near Lake Ontario, the low 12 degrees. Tomorrow for Tuesday, mainly sunny, high 26, slight humidex as well, so quite warm tomorrow. Collingwood sticking to around 21 degrees. And then Wednesday, sunny, high 25, Collingwood high 23. 19 degrees in Toronto, 17 in Cobourg, 22 in Collingwood. Let's take a check on the commute.
1: Well, kind of a good news, bad news situation for the 401 eastbound. The good news is Proms and the Collectors at Kennedy cleared out of the two right lanes. Bad news, North Kennedy ramp to the eastbound 401, that is still blocked. Southbound on the 427, the ramp to Dundas, we still have a crash block in the right lane. Downtown northbound Church Street is closed at Bloor. That's for police activity. We've got a crash getting cleaned up Kennedy Road just north of St. Clair, and Proms on Leslie Street south of Finch. 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I'm Laurie Turcotte with traffic on the New Classical FM.
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The Passo, the Mezzo, and the Masquerade, the music of Ottorino Respighi. And in performance, Alain Trudel leading the Orchestre Symphonique de Laval, and a lively reimagining of Renaissance music by one of the great orchestral colorists of Italy. And that would be Respighi. It's Mark Wigmore here on The Oasis, and it's a New Music Monday on the New Classical FM. This is our Talk of the Town album. A record that has caught our attention, it's making waves, creating buzz, and we're playing it for you every day this week. It's Brahms' Violin Sonatas from violinist Andrew Wan and pianist Charles Richard Amelin. Both artists will be familiar to many people in Canada. Wan is concertmaster with the Montreal Symphony Orchestra, while Charles Richard Amelin has become one of Canada's most acclaimed pianists, following a silver medal finish at the International Chopin Competition. Together for this record, exploring Brahms' three violin sonatas. These are not the flashy virtuoso showpieces, but rather conversations between two equal partners. Brahm wrote these during a later part of his career, and they really do reveal a composer more interested in reflection and beauty rather than dramatic displays of virtuosity. The partnership between Wan and Amelin has been widely praised, already picking up a Juno for their previous Beethoven recordings. Andrew Wan and Charles Richard Amelin, Brahms' Violin Sonatas, our Talk of the Town album this week.

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1: You are with The Oasis. My name is Mark Wigmore. Coming up, Vivaldi's Night Concerto, and that features the Montreal recorder virtuoso Vincent Lauzer and the Orion Baroque, which is a vivid musical depiction of dreams and shadows and things that go bump in the night as we get into our final hour. Right now, a check on the commute.
2: Down to one minor hiccup. It's on the northbound 427, and the express collector transfers at Dundas Stall Vehicle. That's sitting in the left lane. 401 eastbound, pretty packed from Dixie all the way out to about McCowan. Westbound, not all that bad. It's congested from the Allen out to the 427. The North Don Valley, it's on the heavy side out of downtown from Don Mills to about Shepherd. West Gardner has bunched up from the Don Valley Parkway all the way through to Dufferin. Downtown northbound Church Street remains closed at Bloor Street for police activity. 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

There's recorder player Vincent Lozère and the Orion Baroque with the Night Concerto of Vivaldi, one of the most imaginative concertos full of mystery and dreams and shadows from Vivaldi. Arts, culture, classical. You're with The Oasis here on the New Classical FM. My name is Mark Wigmore. Welcome to the program. Always nice to hear from you. The email, oasis@classicalfm.ca, and the text line, 416-507-9894. We get to Offenbach's prelude from his Le Papillon, which is elegant ballet music as we continue into this hour. And Juno to Jupiter, our beautiful moment tonight, featuring the Greek god of synthesizer Vangelis and the incredible voice of Angela Georgiou. That's to come. We'll start with Andrew Lloyd Webber and his Phantom of the Opera. Cellist Hauser in the hot seat here, taking on one of the most exciting and most enduring pieces in musical theater.

0: There's Offenbach's Prelude from Le Papillon, and Richard Bonning leading the orchestra de Suisse Romande, and graceful ballet music from that composer, a real gift for melody. And then ahead of that, Hauser, looking to the Phantom of the Opera, the music of Sir Andrew Lloyd Webber, and very dramatic from Hauser, as per usual. You're with The Oasis on this Monday evening. My name is Mark Wigmore. Claude Debussy's Serenade for the Doll, and inspired by his young daughter. That's to come in our beautiful moment tonight, Juno to Jupiter. Let's visit space, head to the cosmos with Vangelis. That's all to come as we check the roads.
1: Northbound 427 and the express to collect your transfers at Dundas still have a stall vehicle block in the left lane. 401 eastbound, it's on the heavy side from Dixie right through to McCowan. Westbound, it's not all that bad. You've got a crawl from the Allen out to the 427. North Don Valley out of downtown, doing okay, but crawling along from Don Mills all the way through to Shepherd. West Gardner, that's a heavy run from the Don Valley right through to Dufferin. Downtown, northbound Church Street remains blocked at Bloor Street for police activity. 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

This is Schaumann and Trio Lyra and Claude Debussy's Serenade of the Doll and part of that Children's Corner Suite. And music affectionately capturing the innocence and imagination of childhood, certainly inspired by one of Claude Debussy's kids. It is Mark Wigmore with you, and let's get to our beautiful moment tonight, your chance to make a request each and every weeknight at this time. And as we wrap up our busy day and your busy day, it's nice to hear from you with your dedications and thoughts. So let's get to one now. By the way, if you'd like to reach out, the email oasis@classicalfm.ca and the text line 416-507-9894. So here's Dana and says, Mark, I do have a request for The Beautiful Moment. If you could please play a piece from Juno to Jupiter from Vangelis and featuring Angela Georgiou, the soprano. I believe everyone needs to escape from this hectic world sometimes, and I feel that this music does just that. Dana, wonderful idea. That's what The Beautiful Moment is all about. Let's venture off to space, Juno to Jupiter, with the Greek god of synthesizer, Vangelis and Angela Georgiou.

0: British composer Richard Adensel, who certainly spent some time in the world of film, but there his Isle of Apples with the BBC Concert Orchestra. Beautifully descriptive music. Ahead of that, Juno to Jupiter by Vangelis, and featuring Angela Georgiou, that voice and his final recording before he went off to the cosmos himself. It's Mark Wigmore with you here on this Monday evening. Thank you for our beautiful moment, by the way, to Dana, who reached out, and you can do the same. The email address, oasis@classicalfm.ca, the text line, 416-507-9894. Dvorak's Serenade for Strings is one of his most beloved works for you very shortly as we check the roads.
1: Not the ending we were looking for a Monday. We've got a whole new set of problems on the go. Westbound on the Queenie at Royal Windsor, two left lanes blocked with a crash. Southbound 404 in the Express at Shepherd, there's a collision block in the left lane. Eastbound on the Gardiner and the Collectors just past Islington, stall vehicle that's sitting on the right shoulder. Downtown northbound Church Street still closed at Bloor Street for police activity. 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
3: 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This week, the symphonies of Johannes Brahms. At 20, his talent was so obvious that Robert Schumann publicly declared him the next Beethoven. That's a lot of pressure. So much that it would be another 20 years before Brahms dared to add to that most Beethoven-esque of legacies, the symphony. But he finally did, and we'll hear all about it. 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

Dvorak's Serenade for Strings, the Temple de Valse with Sir Neville Mariner and the Academy of St. Martin in the Fields, full of warmth and grace and charm to wrap our program. And it's been charming to be with you. My name is Mark Wigmore. Thank you for joining the Oasis today. Thanks to our technical producer, Faz Kazi. And Kathleen Kajioka is standing by with a little night music. Enjoy the rest of your evening.

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pianist Jenny Lin with music by Alexander Glazunov. That was La Nuit on the New Classical FM. Good evening and welcome to A Little Night Music. I'm Kathleen Kajioka, very happy to join you this evening and ready with lots of great music to share. We're going to hear some solo cello music by Bach coming up tonight. We're going to hear from one of Mozart's symphonies. We've got some Jakub Gada coming up, some Schmelzer, Mussorgsky, a whole array of great music spanning the centuries. Right now, we're going to hear more from Glazunov because I'm just in that kind of a mood. That was a very mellow piece we just heard, but right now, something more on the energetic side. Here's the final movement from his violin concerto in A minor.

0: Yo-Yo Ma with the music of Bach. That was the Saraband from the Cello Suite No. 3 in C on the New Classical FM. Before that, Nicola Benedetti on violin with the Bournemouth Sinfoniera, music by Glazunov. We heard the final movement from his violin concerto in A minor. You're listening to A Little Night Music. I'm Kathleen Kajioka. We will continue with some symphonic Mozart. We'll also hear from Johann Heinrich Schmelzer right after this.
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3: 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Then I remembered Jiffy handles bigger jobs too. I had three quotes in minutes and Jason came by that day. Luckily, it was a quick fix handled on the spot, but I also learned Jiffy can do full roof replacements too. 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